0: God bless Africa. Africa, you ready to be saved?
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0: 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And the Lord has heard you. 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

Jesandi Africa team una mate. 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Zauri zozo mwari vanotopuda. I am the beloved one of the Lord. I keep on believing, keep on pushing. I keep on praising the Lord like never before. I bless the name of the Lord and praise Him like everything has got figured out. 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I am.

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ahisa kana tsaya parade utaiso atavinga chimwani chete atauya kuzofara address joy in the neighborhood reproduction. 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

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Upon a chimney tapping upon another. We are here to praise and worship the Lord. Unapologetically so on Radio 54. As the program, as the gospel kind of a show.

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I said free.

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1: It is actually Radio 54 thing. When I'm here, I'll be pouring from the calabash. Non-stop music. Some of the things we go through, they just want us to praise the Lord out of it. And stop being a complaining machine. I come before the Lord with the praising spirit. Dance it away, dance it away.

Ovango Kenyo can upon us somebody produce anyway. Oh, but I want Nasa to not meet a moshe. That's what Tabaka Shamari. 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African praise medley as Yashi TV. Nick Gabriela, yeah.

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Yeezy Apple for sure. 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I will have no money, but no zigona. Yeezy Apple Gold.

Yes, we are Radio 54 African Panorama. It is indeed the Gospel Club show here. Yeah. And for the next 3 hours, let me give you nothing but the best gospel music. Why not? Why not? Let me salute my big people out there. Yes, there are big people out there. DJ TC Chibutsu. How are you doing, my brother? This is the man who actually introduced me to Radio Mfunge. DJ TC is based in Cape Town, South Africa. Our broadcaster and our technical support as well. 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I don't even know where to press. You will face it to respond with a laugh and then tell you what to do. Then boom, the magic starts. Let me salute the Chief Operations Office of the Radio, Radio 54 African Panorama. His Excellence Ambassador Mr. G. Godfrey Wekwama Danire. Our broadcaster as well here on radio every Tuesday. With the African passport, he will tell you that whenever it happens in Africa, it takes a center stage here on Radio 54. How are you doing, Ambassador? Thank you so much for tuning in. Greet and salute the twins there. I hope they are well. Let me greet and salute the general, the advocate, General Eric Knight Rider. Amrisei Kobakuru Wangu. Kuna Matata Sunday Sana Show every Sunday, Vani Gwari Panapa Radio. Giving you this beautiful program. Patini Gatingo Di Kokoloko. Kokoloko, Kokoloko. Radio 54 broadcasters, how are you doing? Wherever you are, Queen Black S, how are you doing? Amasiko Ezom Dabuko presenter. What a beautiful show you bring. Open the Ozenias as Africa as well. We salute your hard work here on Radio 54 as other broadcasters. We really see what you're doing. Much appreciated. It's All Systems Gospel every Monday. My sister Cornelia Mkanda, a business on the beat. I see you're tuned into the radio. God bless you. I thank you for the support. We have NKD Umtobomnene, Umtobomnandi, Akayalam Studios, Midrand, South Africa. Thank you so much for tuning in, my brother. And yes, we always enjoy your programs, especially when you come as a. Especially when you come as a couple. Mishandro Bafano. And that is when you come with my sister Cornelia Mkanda. You come with magic. The same applies with Queen Black Ace when you come with my brother Zianda. The magic is out of this world. DJ TC, I hear you are saying you also want to come. With your own power partner, why not? We are waiting for you. Radio 54 is a big stage for you. Oh, yeah, my mates in Germany. I hear someone saying you're actually a party animal, my sister. I don't know what it means.

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I invite somebody, you know, that this person actually have never tuned into the Gospel Calabash show. So let me invite this person today. If you love Sungura, we have the Sungura Ambassador, Mr. G. George Chikowore. My principal, Michelle Jambo, coming through there with the program. Every Thursday, Wanzwe Uzweni at Toyando Studios. DJ Fox, the Foxnet, United Kingdom, Radio 54, African Panorama. I see you. And Foxy Moyo. Pastor Wilson Miranda Washi. DJ Baba Bibi. Bonsai Elephant. Our stage breaker. My regards to Tenkri Mashido. I tell you that we miss our Thirsty Thursdays here on Radio 54. The jazz of Pomorai Coco, Pretoria.

like I said, it is that time for the Gospel Calabash Show right now. We greet each other along the way as we go. Mr. Kuga is the chairman of our Radio Future 4 participants. Of course, nothing yet. How are you doing, big brother? I hope you're well. I also hope that you're hearing me loud and clear wherever you're tuned in from. It is time to praise and worship the Lord. Unapologetically, so we drop them one after the other. At the Chipambiri Kuna Jesus.

Yes, and let us just go straight into beautiful music which I have planned for the day. For the next 3 hours, Tenge Tidi Tese. Let's do this together. Tatutanga taka chaja. Anemtitawia kuzofara. That's the beautiful sounds of our Fig worship culture. And Dirimukundi is the name of the song, also known as the Victory Anthem.

yese ngati fambe nokutenda tine kune kuti tiri va Jesu ane kuti Jesu wacho ari kufamba nesu mufunge Fig Worship Culture featuring Snowy afamba nokutenda mwana wa Mwari.

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And I see the echo. And I did it and it is a Radio 54 thing right now. And the gospel color by show the worst man flank with the red preacher. And let's do this for the people. And the jingle vima shampoo night and day. Pongo Pacho Chapuda and Dopa see Namufungi.

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Baba vakasiya papata bata handitika. Yes, I've been the first hour of the Gospel Calabar Show here on Radio 54 African Panorama. Behind the ones and twos, Man Franco is my name. Yes, I'm the red preacher.

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Let us worship in Ghana. 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Are you ready? Oh! And they actually call it a job. Dropping Ghana Praise Medley Worship 2023. It's your

This is my song, I tell you. 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We are praising in the Republic of Ghana right now. Spiritual sickness is in our ears right now. Kuna marikono tapira tapira. Afrika huleti chaiyo.

if you read the book of Psalm 149, verse number 3, let them praise his name with the dancing and make music to him with timbre and harp. Yes, this one is a straightforward worship through dance and music, presented as a joyful response to who God is. That's what we're doing right now. Psalm 150, verse number 4. Praise him with timbre and dancing. Praise him with the strings and pipe. Yes, we are praising the Lord right now. Unapologetically so. Right now in Ghana. At the book of 2 Psalm 6, number 6, verse number 6. Chapter number 6, sorry, verse number 14. Wearing a linen ephod, David was dancing before the Lord with all his might. You shall see that this unreserved dance before the ark shows that worship can be physical, passionate and undignified in the eyes of the world, but pleasing to God. Let's do this right now.

Mr. Patson Bini, how are you doing? Justin Teki, Mike, I see you there. Takasa Tribal Chief. Alexa Inwe Chitambi Ashley. Papa Maka. Akwagadigo. Chess.

welcome, welcome. Those who just tuned into the radio, thank you so much for being part of this Gospel Party Show and the Gospel Calabar Show. Yes, a man, Frank, is my blessed name. Let's do this for the people. Spiritual sweetness is in your ears right now, I know. If you wanna get down, get down. 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

That's what we do on Radio 54 when we come to praise the Lord. 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

yesande Africa team namate ane Africa team ndidze musiki ama komborano ya hobo ausanye peri wewe azori zoso mwana vanotsukuda aya the beloved one of the Lord. I keep on believing, keep on pushing. 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

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To every negativity.

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For I say rejoice. 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And tattoo your so far. And that's the truth of the names. I'm going to tell you about it. We are here to praise and worship the Lord. Unapologetically so on Radio 54. At the program. At the Gospel Kanapa Show.

We keep on praising, we keep on praising. Like I said, you're dropping them one after the other. We don't have a reason to apologize. We are free.

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1: It is actually Radio 54 thing. When I'm here, I'll be pouring from the calabash. Non-stop music. Some of the things we go through, they just want us to praise the Lord out of it. And stop being a complaining machine. I come before the Lord with the praising spirit. 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

just happy to be here after a very long, stressful work week. It's summer over here and it's extremely hot. We're reaching 40 degrees right now. Europe, America, Great Britain, we are in trouble. Where are you listening from? Kuliseiko, how are you? How is the weather? I know in my home it's

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13: As we know, it's that time of the year, World Cup. It's currently happening in America. So we're just kicking off in the football vibe. You belong. I'm just happy that some of our African countries qualified. Made you strong, strong. I know we are not at the same page considering xenophobia attacks in South Africa, but we are Africa. Not everyone is xenophobic. So we're just celebrating with them, okay? Shakira featuring Burna Boy. World Cup.

I know you've been being updated lately from our news reporters about what's happening in the World Cup. Messi, Mbappe, Salah, Brazil, Uruguay, Argentina, Colombia, US, England.

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Senegal, DRC, Congo, Cape Verde, Algeria. Well, West African giant, Ghana. Egypt is still there. Ivory Coast, yakaonesa ma German moto andakafara singaite. Though we lost to the Germans 2-1.

section WhatsApp group, just comment, yeah, if you can hear me clearly, so that I can just make one or two shout outs. 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How is Mzansi? Thank you for checking sound. 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

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Dim my top to 6 years, Titambe Nemi. And thank you for this beautiful opportunity to heal Africa. Africa does a lot, music does a lot to the soul. It's not just party, it's just not music, there's something it heals. Music is life, that's what I always say. And shout out Pakapa, Cape Town, my brother Brandon, the engineer. The man behind all the softwares and shenanigans on radio. How are you doing? How is Kappa? I took off a tentai. No quit TV by Susu. My party animal on Eka. I told you, if you're not ready, go and sleep. Respect to my all Radio 54 African Panorama Live broadcasters. Muri say, I hope you're good. Imi mindi my drivers, Aicho. But now I'm Panachino. And also our very important guests, our listeners, Magat Koshera. I keep on calling someone. We're growing. It makes us happy. Kukona mchifara, so. DJ Clock, she's the boy, no, so.

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0: Can we derun this down? It's 54 or nothing else. Now for those who just tuned in, Mambedzi here, broadcasting from Germany.
1: You know this, yes?
0: It's burning here. We like in hell.
1: Give them back to back to back.
0: But as written in Second Nakira, party will always go on despite the weather. This is Toby Shang. Tuners.
1: Oh, shit. Now we run this town. 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From mainland to island, from upside down.
0: Featuring actions. Now we run this down. We run this town.
1: Yeah. 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

0: 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They call me the best baby. 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

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This is Feza featuring Chilimanco. 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

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Atambua Kwazisa Zedikumashiroko. Pata Observer Protocol. But anyway, we're going to do it again. 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What say, Queen? 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Today I have another mood. 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

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I like how one's out of the Vega, Nika.

going to be celebrating. I'm going to re-announce, because I know you've heard this a thousand times, but we're celebrating our sixth anniversary on the 6th of July 2026. Six is a number. A beautiful one. 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Stay tuned, Musava, and save the date. RSVP Mambezi.

Mapenzi Wapinta, may good night. 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

guys, I've never been tense watching soccer. A football like the way I was watching Ivory Coast against playing in Germany. I want to say Deutschland. That was so tense. Now I understand those people who smash my TV. As I was caught in between my Africa and the state where I'm living in. But the first call was from us. Everybody in the building. We are still in 10. 9 countries are still in. We got speed on the flanks. We got power in the tank. We got Sally Sue and G2 at the back. 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

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Thank you for tuning in for Chabano into your band to dinner langa de mambeze noventa broadcasting on Radio 54 African Panorama live from Germany.

zikhandi sithani asithani nayo sasenamfune andi comrade befa DR Congo is what's best in Cote d'Ivoire. Cote d'Ivoire is famous for America, World Cup. This guy, one of my basics, my founders, a Roomba. And this one, a triple player, you know, this journey, Macquarie. This is, song was released in 1988. Back then, Santa Mbozharwa. 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

0: 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I am Nancy, King Promise featuring Pato Ranking.
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What's up? Why do you guys feel offended or challenged when West African guys, we are Africa, come on. I love their music. Only their music.

if you just joined Nedzina Langani Mambedzi Mvenda broadcasting from Germany on Radio 54 African Panorama Live Chunchamano into Abantu, and this program is called Music Is My Thing. Here we just party, we chill, nothing more. Nothing less. We have fun. I know we have a lot of programs from Sunday to Sunday. There is gospel, there is news, there is kwaito, there is old school, there is everything. You just need to check through our menu and see what's popping. Choose what's right for you. But today, this time, it's party only. Good vibes and interacting with you guys. If you have something to say or something you want to know about Mabedzi, just holla, I'm here. I think I keep promising my programs. This time I want to be serious. The problem is I'm always busy. Like with my other side of life. Planning in Ombondi Kurira, but I'll try and dedicate something to you guys that we can make calls, you talk to me, you ask whatever, and then you request your songs. I'll be going on leave soon from my work, my main job, so I'll be having more time to play with you guys here on radio. And then you can get to know me, and I also get to know you. Though I know some of you already. Thank you for tuning in, Pachunchabanu, into Abantu. This is King Promise.

I don't know England if you guys have my air conditioners. 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In Waimvura, I've been reading kuti Spain kwafa more than 200 people. Italy also the lost lives, about 40 people died. Due to this heat, wakatega kuita dehydration inokuraya. 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

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I mean, Gango Rage Capture, Cherema Veggie, Nyama, different types. 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

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DJ Cleo, Tina, Impilo Yame. 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

0: beautiful, beautiful from Mafiki Zolo. 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I missed him when I was playing Nigerian music just a little bit. That's Davido.
1: I spent a long time of wondering, where is he and what is he doing? 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Kibaka yena Davido. He's got a brand new album and I'm talking hit after hit. Thank you, Davido. Thank God.
0: So now the reason why I'm playing Davido now is because this video of Unavailable, it's Unavailable, that's the name of the song, it's giving me my Fizzolo vibes. And it's also got my piano shasha type of a vibe. He made this song featuring an African, South African singer and producer, Anansi Musa Kiz. This was definitely...

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She unfortunately died very young. I'd rather call it pass on to glory very young.

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station.

disco aí, hein, tá? Yesterday I was listening to Holita in Mujaya. He's currently having a program, he's running a program, the leader of the youth, Chichi, anti-drugs. Yeah. If you get a chance, watch. We almost lost him, this beautiful, beautiful guy with a beautiful talent to drug addiction and alcohol addiction. He had become an alcoholic. And I want to believe that he is rehabilitating very well. And what he is saying and advising is what he is applying into his life. There are very different many situations that can lead to alcoholism and drug addiction. I must stress it, I pressure your life and all. But try to find counseling, Nika. Pressure, Holy Tane featuring Mr. Ken.

guys now. 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It never grows old and it's got a message every time. It's something that you can play over and over again and brings you closer to home. I was watching Shinsu's interview with DJ Sparks. Nice.

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But thank you for tuning in. TD Papa 54 Radio, 54 African Panorama Live. Just a reminder for the sake of those who just tuned in, don't forget that on the 6th of July 2026, we'll be celebrating our 6th anniversary as a

favorites right now. Special dedications to great winners. I know you're doing a hard job. Committing yourselves from four feeding families to feeding families. Oh, forgive my English. German has polluted everything. Sometimes I find myself translating from Germany to English instead of the other way around. This is Zekwelu Ndirimbinga.

0: said before, respect for those people who are breadwinners, especially people who got out of their countries, who went out of their countries to seek greener pastures. And these greener pastures, they come somewhere with some disgrace and degrading. Chakasiya ma office in Zimbabwe, then you come here running. Mama corridors, my flow, things that I never thought I would do. For me, health sector was the last option. I remember my cousin is in England now, he's a doctor. He once told me back then, 2000 and something. Akutisha, we are medical field. We can do nursing. Ndakazviramba, but guess what? 15 years later, I'm here. Doing the same job that I thought it was a shitty job. Sorry to use that word. So respect, you actually had to degrade yourself somewhere or take away your pride and just give in to whatever was available at that moment. Kufida Murizenyu Murimbinga Biango. Sure, leaving my office to come and run down the corridors.
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So thank you for tuning in. That was a beautiful, beautiful 3 hours. 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

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Tiri Papa Shinishavan, wine and coach from Charlie Black signing out. Mambeza.

voice of Michelle Campbell, MJ. 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On a beautiful program called Wanzwe. 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

0: Black Queen, the song called Singamanguni on Radio 54. 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
0: And that's a Burning Spear. Matubano Pisa. Are you welcome? And you open up the Panapa. And then Reggae Sounds. And those are the Kune Lenu, Manguano, Zunza Mukwende, Shimbo Zunza Mukwende, Botonoti, Jamila Se, Kubapo, Munega Makarua, when you go on a Mumbai. You did that say, wait. Pigu.

the Bering Sea. Yes, the reggae dub there. You can hear the good sound then. You know, the Rastaman always preach peace, peace and harmony. That's what they do, the Rastafarian. Right now, we are on the second segment, just a minute after second first hour. Right now, let us go with this kind of music. Listen, sit down, and relax with your host, MJ. Right now, I've just brought up Thomas Mapfumo and the Blackstone Limited. This song called Wah Wah. You know, that beer sometimes it causes some problems if you are a drunker, man. You have to drink in a limitation, you know. Don't just drink like a fish is drink, which, a fish is drinking water. Doro, doro, answer. Doro, no rova. Doro, no rova. Rova, good rova.

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I'm still on the same vibe. Right, let me bring upon Mbilia Bella this song. 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I respect women. I do respect women because they are number one.

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Yami MJ the principal. Right now, let me bring up on the lady. You know this lady? Yes, she's saying tonight, I need somebody. Oh, yes. Enjoy the music. Sit down and relax. 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

Hello, that's a beautiful Sunday. Oh, yes, we've gone almost about 2 hours now. It left 1 hour to go. Right now, we are going to deal with you. I'm going to deal with you. Open your ears and listen to the music right now. I'm going to pump it up. I'm going to push it up. Listen to the music.

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You like a gay panapani opinion, Muguta, Rekia, Manajango, Pam Sambo, Kanindo, Nafunga, which go Manachango, Gracia Massiva, and Alex Kanindo.

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2 minutes past 9 o'clock in the United Kingdom. Let's hear what you're hearing. Let's comment about what you're hearing in terms of sound. 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It's 3 minutes past 10 in Zimbabwe. 3 minutes past 10 in South Africa. Many thanks to broadcaster Mitchell Jumbo. One's way and one go makurira. For the past 3 hours, he was in charge of the airwaves for the past 3 hours from Limpopo. 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

thank you so much, guys, on the Radio 54 WhatsApp group. I noticed there are people already there. First and foremost, many thanks to broadcaster Prudy Mandlovu. Vele watch your calendar, watch when you see corner, sing every corner. Work at your corner, but being every corner. Thank you so much. Good journey, Joe. I'm going to have one. Tempia Pila. Tempa Surika Vilangit. I know that you've been going through a lot of challenges. Hopefully, God the Almighty has guided you and you are on your way back and up. Prudence Lavu, our broadcaster, our esteemed broadcaster. Surely, Babu Kanuga Bantila, aren't you? Risenga Kokoloko in Hendrina. Risenga Kokoloko Hendrina in Mpumalanga. Kuse Mpumalanga is South Africa lapho, yeah? This is Katenga was one of the team that I told on Facebook. Was the best of Toma in Anga Boni sign young corner. Finance in Ungua and Satin Labs, you had to team River Facebook, Rikwan Sakuti. But then you see Finance in Ungua and Kuti and Sanda won a sign. It could work on Facebook, Kuti. Radio 54. It's connected. Hopefully, they'll be with us. Meanwhile, like also. Notice the presence of the usual suspect, Charity. I say on duty today, I can't join. Go to have fun, guys. I love you all, my radio family. That's Chet's Charity for you in Finland. I see also DJ Caesar's Radio Zimbabwe Guru. Kokoloko, Kokoloko, my big brother, General. So, okay. Apes Golden Sulalele. And Gavin in Togos in Mount Pleasant. Good to see my brother again. UPI installments. Kokoloko Zimbabwe Timirepa. At the Timire Park, Rua. Zimbabwe Timire Park. The park here, no, the Timire, and I wouldn't do that as a wedding. Zimbabwe Timire Park, Rua. UPI installments. That's where you are. Kune park, no, the Timire, can I go to Park Paresha. And the pub by Zika. Piru Chikwashe, good morning. I'm going to say, Babaru Vimbo, White Basso, Wansburger. 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But it's a nice one. Somebody's actually on his way to church in Zimbabwe, Narare. But he has got the audacity to say, guys, I'm going to church, but in the name of Pavan. It's a nice one. Cleopas Mudzengere Kokoloko connected to Chitekete. Oh, from Chitekete to Bingham. 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Ever Smart in Kokoloko, Cape Town. Nice one. 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Itimura Ndrukona Ripa Radio 54 WhatsApp group. Yeah? The group Revanu. 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
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Meanwhile, tell me what's the weather like where you are. I'm very anxious to know what's the weather like in Massachusetts in the United States of America. I want to know what's the weather like in Canada as well, Ontario, Ottawa, and the places like Toronto, Montreal, that's one of the Canadian cities, of course. Good to see people connected from there. Australia, Elizabeth La Marcella, Brisbane, Melbourne, Sydney. I was actually chatting to former Radio 4 broadcaster Nhlanganiso Matimba Ola, one of our pioneer broadcasters on Radio 54 is in Australia, was telling me, oh, things are good, he's missing home. He's saying he feels like he needs to come back on radio. Nhlanganiso Matimba Ola, we call him Ola. He's a doctor now. Don't forget that, he's in Australia. Yeah. I'm also very eager to know what's the weather like in Zimbabwe. In Harare, Goblawa, Kwekwe, Kweru, Kariba, talking of Kariba straight away. 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is. I don't know for some reason kuti chikonzero ndechei nekuti kula panya maauthority afuna kuvana malulaze indaba yankhona kuve ngani hayi abantu abafayo
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We continue to mourn with those who have relatives in who were victims of the Kariba boat disaster. We will talk about that later, of course. For now, let's make sure that we are getting the sound that is correct on Radio 54 on the 16th of August 2026. This is Radio 54 African Panorama. For the next 3 hours, I will be with you.

My apologies for that part. There's a song that was actually trying to filter. Okay, to those who are new to the Radio 54, I know every day. Did you know that every day there's somebody new to this station? So we're talking about when about to ah, to the basing of Wazulum Sagas on your soul. Basing as it will learn to Nantigan Gaga. I'll be able to Munya Walabo Sagam Gurum Sagas. At no time, I was a much up and in on the pain of which must be essay. Panivano Vacha Manoia Quatino City, and as a number when the pain you're in as Gazuetirico Sekuru Matsika Makadini to Kukona Pakauteng Sekuru Matsika Papa Pakauteng, South Africa Makadina, as you know, Manguanani, you know, Fat and Kukone Moribo Muvanu, a Papa Paradio 54 WhatsApp group. This is a station that covers Africa. In brief, it covers Africa. We are here to entertain. We are here to make sure that people enjoy. We are here to people that to make sure that people are informed. We are here to make sure that people are motivated. This is the structure of our programs. They are designed to make sure that people benefit something from this station 24/7. Our broadcasters work day and night, coming up with concepts that are very relevant to the African child. Chinangwa ndechekuti mwana wemu Africa, wese wese, kwese kwese. 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Kulula okumele ukwenze ukuthi uye ku website. Take your time because it's a very big website with just so many panels and platforms. So for you to understand, it will take you quite a while. If you want to know our mission, our statement, if you want to know the programs, structures, if you want to know the biographies of our broadcasters in Bali, Abasagas Betu, Noro Ondeva Shamarari, Kanachida Kuona, Fes Zavo, Kanadabunzguisis, and Dabunzguama Fungira Nitam Ivan, Utamanyama Tonga Jalangarum Saga. So there are comments there. So many things, and also there are platforms where you can actually purchase or buy things from Radio 54. It's memorabilia. Yeah, we are also going to add a few aspects to the website this year as the station obviously develops. You know, every time we are adding new things, we are planning new things. This year, 2026, we are busy. We are also going to be working with other partners. Agreements are being discussed, negotiated, and of course, they need to be put in place so that Radio 54 embraces other business concepts, other organizations that are like-minded, other organizations that have got Africa in their hearts. Chinangwa kusimudzira Africa. Chinangwa. Africa, Ubabanisa, Utanganisa, Israel, Africa. It's a vision that God gave us, and we are glad to say we are making breakthroughs in so many aspects. All you have to do is to make sure that you stay tuned so that you are informed all the time. Yes, I'm here for 3 hours, and then later on, I'll be telling you who comes after me. But what I know for sure is that at 3 o'clock, UK time, which is 4 p.m. It will be time for Cape Town Studios with Tendai Chazika on the Gospel Vibes, being a Sunday. Ogama kwele matatu, this is what ingoma zi sonto. Is a sonto eni. Ziyo ze church. Akurumbiza nekutenda musiki.
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Pango ya cheyoyo. Kuvana 3 o'clock. Mba kusikana 6 o'clock UK time. Which is 4 p.m. in Africa. Tendai anopeza na 6 maneru. Na 6 o'clock maneru. Tinege za 7 o'clock ku Africa. Kupa pa kunde chungwe chikoma na shikare. Pa radio 54 pa island pa Dublin. Lovers, mwanawe kwa pamire, ndia nega kupina ni chinongwa chinonzi, the lovers paradise. Ichi, chinongwa chine yese yese, chinongwa chino bata bata yese yonke, yonke ito siya banjo banjo kululu shelo. It's a magazine program, it educates, it informs, entertains, it's an edutainment program. It touches relevant topics about how people live. It could be about health issues, maybe relationship issues, and of course he blends all that stuff with good music. It's called The Lover's Paradise. Nemazirudo futa nuitika ipapo. 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Yeka yeka kupaku. Radio 54 ku Ireland, ku Dublin. Yeah, after that we'll be telling you as well. And I'll tell you what's gonna happen later on, because the programming on a Sunday, it depends on which broadcaster is available when it's night time. Yeah, that's it. Madzidza zvakawanda. Are you ready? Oh, Team Rapper Facebook. Unfortunately, we have to do without you guys. If you manage to tune in later on, well, good luck. But we have to do what we have to do. The program is called the Hakuna Matata Santi Sana Show. With the General Eric Knight. Thank you so much for your patience, for the support on behalf of all broadcasters.

0: slow. Okay, that's a song that's obviously is highlighting the program's the structure of Radio 54. I don't even know who did it, to be honest with you. Next time, don't be funny broadcasters saying, can you play me the Radio 54 song? It's not a song, this one. It's a wonderful song, yeah. I hadn't really listened to it properly. Kabokarguru Mbiza. Neku Shabbat Zazurongo Shepa Radio 54. Lingomia Sagaza. Jano. Iveza is a fellow that you. This is Mumete Gunum Sagazo. Mkabele Luan Kwanang Mazi. 7 p.m. Oh, gosh. It just said, love us for me, Eric Knight. If you the vibe, if you the vibe. If you the vibe, yeah? Ladies and gentlemen, comrades and friends, tell you what, it's now time for the Hakuna Matata. 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Makadzirira reselungiseleni na. Start fasting your seatbelts. Ndakuda kuita zvinhu zvangu manje naika. The sound of home. 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

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Zimbabwe is mourning right now. For that reason, I just thought as fellow Africans, for this moment, let's bow our heads and remember those who perished in the boat disaster in Kariba. At the same time, we also remember those who perished in motor accidents, road accidents throughout the year 2026. Even those who passed away or died in road accidents, bus disasters, motor car accidents for the past years. It's just time to bow our heads and remember our relatives. At the same time, reminding the drivers and those who are in charge of vehicles, boats, buses, cars. Matibaya. In remembrance of the victims of the Kariba boat disaster, victims.

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1: My bus driver.
0: According to witnesses, the driver was overspeeding.
1: In my bus driver.
0: Also, according to witnesses, the driver was under the influence of alcohol.

0: The 3rd of August 1991, 89 people, 83 of them students, perished in the Nyanga bus disaster. According to witnesses, the driver was overspeeding. Also, according to witnesses, the driver was under the influence of alcohol.
1: Chinonyanya kurwadza ndechekuti tsaona dzakadai kana dzichitika so panenge patombotaurwa nezvazvo.
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1: 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That's what baffles, that is what is very disturbing.
0: The driver was overspeeding.
1: Before the Caripa, the Caripa boat disaster, passengers did try to negotiate with the driver, warning him that they feel that the wind was too much, the waves were too much. They even requested that, can we not delay so that the waters may subside a bit, then we can proceed. But the driver was having none of that. He said, no, look, I'm an expert. I've been doing this job for a long time. You can't tell me anything.
2: When I'm child, I would child him out of there when I'm the lelo.
1: It happens even in bus disasters. Many times, Kakawanda, Ganengi, you hear that people even warned the driver before catastrophe strikes. That can't well, sauna zakanda ti, panenge pachinzi driver, anenge akatombo uzwa. Anyway, this is not time to find fault. It's time to moan. It's time to remember those. To mourn with those who have relatives who were affected by the Caripa bus disaster. Akakaboka kaibwa muna 1991 pachirangarirwa vana vechikoro vakapera ku Nyanga. Remember, there was a bus that actually overturned at Nyanga Pakev. I've been to the place actually. I requested to go and see the actual spot where it happened.
2: You make us worry when you drown in the snow.
1: Where over 100 children died, including teachers. Regina Kelly Mission in Nyanga. I've been there. I went there because I wanted to see and to feel the atmosphere. I've been to the place. Nepaka kudumukira bazi pacho na ndakapa shrika ndakaparadzuna nasi uno. It remains a very memorable and unforgettable spot. Panzvimbo yacho ma driver kana chisvika na nasi vanopaziva vese. This is why vaimbi vemuZimbabwe vakasiyana siyana vakabatana vakatereka timbe tirangaridze nekurangarira. It's a song that was done by many, many different musicians from Zimbabwe. The only from Tukuzi is people like Tendai Mfurudza, Fayana Dube, Kelly Rusike.
0: Also, according to witnesses, the
1: they all grouped up. 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And the song is called The Bus Driver. It was done by The Passengers, which is a group of musicians from Zimbabwe. These kind of messages do not expire. Even in 2026, we still remind drivers that it is your responsibility to preserve lives. Nanasi mugore rino toona vachingotaura tichingoshumira vhangeri rimwe chete kuti vatyairi, please dapota, fambai zvakanaka, fambai pole pole, kumhanya handi kusvika, kukichima siko kufika. We are so sorry. As Radio 54, we extend our condolences.

0: indlela yethu zonke kodwa konabe nxa kunjalo sinomsebenzi esawunikwa uNkulunkulu ukuthi silondoloze impilo. We still have a responsibility to preserve kuchengetheza uphenyo ayikhona ukuthi kufa kwakhe uya no. May their souls rest in peace. 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
1: 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And drivers, please take care.
0: Masa Mafende, Pagadipa Mara Bastard in Pretoria. Jose Matende Kokoloko is saying a great loss by Kariba. 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

so brothers laba besiduduza bethu bona indlela yethu yonke yethu sonke. Prisca Cuomo, yes, we are with that on Facebook today. There's a challenge. Yeah? We will see. Once they're in. But for now, let's do what we have to do. May I have one among Cuomo. And 9 minutes to 10 o'clock. Akuna Matata, Sante San on Radio 54. The first part has been, of course, a dedication to the victims of the Kariba boat disaster. Zimbabwe and Southern Africa is still mourning about it. Disasters are all over the world. There are disasters that are natural sometimes that you can't do nothing about. But there are disasters that are avoidable.

ask, what is death exactly? Why does it have to be there? What about the children? What about the children? Was too young, they're not able to fend for themselves. What about those old people who depend upon those people for life, for sustenance, for anything? What about the disabled? Is it him? Is Goka again? What is happening in this world? Teach no one zero. Why did it come? What about our mothers? What about our fathers? Who died when we were too young? Even to have a too young to have a conversation. What about the orphans? Who's gonna feed them? What about you? What about me? What about us? When the angel of death just comes and picks up anybody. What's happening in this world? What's happening on earth? Too many disasters, too many deaths, too many injuries. Chikutora nzvimbo zvinoguma papi kuyagcina njapi. What about the world? What about the trees? The animals, who's gonna look after them?

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But when things like this happen, abaqase ucabanga khona ukuthi manje ngahamba kathi sabantu bami ke yabona uthenga ufunga ukuthi okay ndikaenda twana twangu chiri tundumure kudai zve chichi chaitika kwavari. You know what? Death is international. That's why, with your permission, allow me to play even international music. This is Michael Jackson, Walk with Jack over you. Talk about the problem of the earth. It's called the Earth Song. What about us? 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

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That's why I don't like playing these kind of songs. But at the same time, remember, we can't avoid death and we can't avoid talking about it. And musicians can't avoid singing about it because it is there. A shout out from the Chief Operating Officer, Godfrey Madanire. I was chatting to him a few days ago. He was telling me, General, my CEO, I'm off to Kampala, Uganda. And as I can see that on the family WhatsApp groups, he has confirmed that he arrived well. He's actually tuned in on Radio 54 from Kampala, Uganda, right now. Godfrey Madanire, the Radio 54 COO. His Excellency. How is Uganda, my brother? Tell them about the Chinuchemanu. Tell them we want to flood Uganda. We want to take over that Kampala. He's actually driving around Kampala right now. COO, are you acquainted to the road regulations in Uganda? I think it was a COO. It's at the headline. Radio 54 COO arrested for driving to on the wrong lane in Kampala. Enjoy yourself, my brother. Godfrey Madanire. Represent Africa, represent the station, represent Radio 54.

0: by the way, pakutanga ndakudza ndikati Radio 54 mukufamba kwatikuita rwendo rwedu. Chazenge tishanda. Mama company in organization and efungwe yakafana nena nedu. We are partnering of course with so many prospective African organizations, entrepreneurs who are like-minded, who want to promote Africa, because we have a duty, a common duty, an objective to promote African talent and African product, businesses and things like that. 2 weeks ago, we were telling you about a product by Africans for Africans and to Africa. And we said we don't want kunzwa munhu mutema kana mu Africa chinongwa mukanwa foot. Mukanwa unofanira kugara muri fresh singakuzwi nokumulomo futi. The days of toothpaste are gone. There's a product that we are promoting is Radio 54. You can actually purchase that product and try it yourself via Radio 54. You heard about the fresh mode, did you? If you haven't, listen to this.
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0: $12, 30 packets. 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I'm ordering my Fresh Mo, honestly, after this. This show doesn't matter where you are in South Africa, Zimbabwe. 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

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That sensational South African song band. She was a friend of mine. She was also devastated. And like when what we are talking about happened to her. Brenda Fassi died. And they left a void that cannot be filled. Brenda Fassi in South African and Africa. So many problems, so many challenges in life. She ended up. I'm quite sure we're going to find a mass one. I am a drugsy. That's what happens sometimes if you get, if you don't get proper advice, or maybe if you surround yourself with the wrong accomplices, wrong friends, you end up doing things that are detrimental, isn't it? Be careful with your friends. At Radio 54, we advise people to love one another, but you are also very particular about who you surround yourself with. That's one Radio 54 WhatsApp group. We talk about unity, love, and harmony. That reminds me of the Zimbabwe Diaspora Support Network, of course. I told you about a month, 3 weeks ago, I actually formed a new platform called the Zimbabwe Diaspora Support Network to help all Zimbabweans who are in the diaspora to have a family away from home so that we share problems, we share challenges, we share advice. I'm glad to say the website almost complete now. I was shown a sample yesterday. I'm co-hosting a show every week with my brother Chuck Angwenya on Facebook at 6:30, around 6 p.m. UK time, 7 p.m. in Africa. Even tonight I'll be there. I'll go on the Eric Knight Facebook page. Very soon we'll be migrating to dedicated Facebook page that we are constructing. We'll be working with so many other people, social workers, immigration officers,
marriage counselors, employment advisors from all over the world, even embassies, Zimbabwean embassies who are scattered worldwide. We want them to be involved with the Zimbabwe Diaspora Support Network. It's like having another Zimbabwe outside Zimbabwe, where all services that Zimbabwe needs, all the help, all the support, to be one-stop a platform for every Zimbabwean. Because there are over 5 million Zimbabweans who live in the diaspora. Did you know that? Is it kids in Shan? My million in five. Zimbabwe zanogara kunze kwenyika. Vamwe vari kuzviuraya, vamwe vari kurambana. Pamusaka pematambudziko panye balana panye babulalana. They don't know what to do. Pana nedzinyamaza nezeka ngene. Kuti vanike mhuka dziri musango. No. We have the Zimbabwe Diaspora Support Network for you. Let's meet on Facebook. Zimbabwe Diaspora Support Network, by the way, I've been talking with the COO and the team. We want them to work also with Radio 54. It's a partnership. Because we are like-minded. The ZDSN, of course, is different. But common goals with Radio 54. We complement each other. Already some of the programs that I have shared on Radio 54 has been shared on ZDSN, have been broadcast on Radio 54. Akuna Matata Sunday Sana, that's the program right now. At 25 minutes past 10 o'clock in the United Kingdom, 25 minutes past 11. Southern Africa. I don't know what time it is in Uganda. Is it the same, Mr. COO?

0: Yes, the first hour of the program has been different because it's a dedication. In remembrance of the Kariba boat disaster victims. Speaking of Uganda, Godfrey Mandanire, the chief operating officer of Radio 54, I told you, is there right now as I speak. Why don't we play something from Uganda for a change? Just to make our COO comfortable so that he joins the party, like the boom party from Uganda.
1: The king herself.
0: This is Cindy Sanyu. A very popular Ugandan songstress as well. This one is called The Boom Party. This is yours, Mr. COO. If you're driving, park right now and start dancing.

0: Welcome to the boom party, Cornelia Mganda.
1: Let's make a boom.
0: A business of the beat.
1: For me, yard.
0: How is Johannesburg this morning?
1: I got a fire. Come suck me up.
0: Macabo.
1: Burn ya. Mbuku my desire.
0: I was with Lawes and Jesuya's time.

0: know of time differences.
1: When the dancing floor,
0: remember the London time, GMT, Central African time, East African time, and the West African time.
1: Come see me talking. I know you like
0: it. We know all the times are different. If you go on the website on Radio 54,
1: I know you like it.
0: We have 5 clocks that we
1: for my body.
0: We follow and abide and the display there, because we know that the world subscribes to different time zones. If you go on the website, let me have a peep. Let me look at the Radio 54 website right now.
1: Let's make a boom party for me.
0: And see what is it telling me. Okay, West Africa time, according to Radio 54 website. It's about 10 minutes to 6 o'clock in the morning, West Africa time. No, 29 minutes past 10. And then East Africa time, according to Radio 54. Time zone clock. It's exactly 12:30. East Africa. I suppose that those are the times that Uganda and Somalia are in. Beauty questions actually confirming that. He's saying, General, it's 27 minutes past 12 in Uganda. Same with Somalia right now.
1: I'm
0: what you want to imagine. I thank Bill.

0: That's the zone that we are in now. Right now in Manchester.
1: I'ma call you daddy.
0: Half past the at 10.
1: Come see me twerk. I know you like it. Shorty make a boom party.
0: Oh no. The broadcaster Cornelium Kage saying, General, you know what? Hey, Johannesburg as I speak right now.
1: I'ma make a boom party.
0: Has been hit by a very, very cold.
1: On my body.
0: A cold front.
1: Let's make a boom party.
0: So people in Johannesburg right now more. Sebe blue mwakwan, we can't we band the job. Anti patono rapa josa. Saka toto koka di ku chando. Chino koka di ku chando ku UK. Koka di ku chando ku South Africa. I know that because of this cold front, like what Cornelia Mkade is saying, there have been concerns in Southern Africa, countries like Botswana, Zimbabwe. There's a strange flu bout that is eating people. But we are going flu. We are telling you that Lula. But I'm going to make a flu. The same thing as with COVID. But I wonder where we are flu. Actually, it's worrisome to say. Reports are saying some people have actually died from this flu bout in Zimbabwe in particular. Yeah, so take this seriously. Because what with the flu Zimbabwe right now, take it seriously. It's not just an ordinary flu. Some people are dying. This cold front is coming with other diseases that are very strange. Please stay safe, stay warm. Avoid crowded places right now. Zamutu challenging, not a tea in a lemon, Omago tea in a lemon, Chibomina, Zombo, Fataya, Janita.
1: Come see me today.
0: It's dangerous times. Yeah? This is a serious message. I'm not joking. Last week, I heard about 3 or 4 reports. And the previous week, I think about another 3 or 4.

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Hey, also was the party from Zimbabwe. You open check here, and here. 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

yes, you're right. Toto London is saying it reminds him of former Radio Zimbabwe broadcaster Simon Pasho Manube. That's true. He was obsessed with Kanindo music every morning. What the program quiet Agusile. The radio 2 days. Taura ako Toto London.

0: actually on the phone chatting to TJ Caesar's Radio Zimbabwe. Here's a suggestion about the fresh mower product, how it can be distributed to people. Thanks so much, DJ Caesars. I'm gonna share with the chief operating officer so that he takes it up with our partners at Fresh More to see the best way it can be utilized. And we appreciate your ideas. Thank you so much, DJ Caesars. As it take it a fashion. Kuchena unge gudo.
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0: 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Somebody in Zimbabwe. 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

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My sister, Machigichela. Ufuka njani sisi? She's saying, yeah, true, general, mama's baby. She's talking about my mom. Machigichela knew my mom very well. Yeah, I'm the last born baby. But I was never that kind of mama's baby. What did I say? Yes, may his soul rest in peace. Yeah. Polite Stanley, good morning to you. By the way, let me confirm that at 12 noon, as soon as I shut off the microphone, we connected to Radio 54 Pretoria due to public demand. It's a masiko lomdabu. It was in Genayo. The Black Queen said, Kumalo comes at 12 noon from Pretoria, Radio 54, with the masiko. That's about cultural and traditional music. From Africa, and then at 3 o'clock we remain in South Africa, but this time in Cape Town with the gospel vibes with Brandon T. Tendai Jazika Chishwana, praising and worshiping God as a unit, as a family, as Radio 54.

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Chigodora, come on, come on, come on, it's a classic, one of Zimbabwe's classic musician music. But Marians in Nakamboita, I want to pray. Stampany Mari, Nanasi Varipova Kutamani Mari, but you can't do the Manguana area. Mawani Murabi Baba.

Dr. Santisana. How is your Sunday going? This is Eric Knight, the General. Knight Rider, they call me. Some parts of the world. I don't mind, do you? This is Ichino Cheva, no into Yabantu Radio 54. What about we go tonight, Jababa? Any Caro in the house? Caroline.

0: Jam Music on Radio 54, of course. I just seen a message here from one of Zimbabwe's upcoming musicians, the ultimate hitman, the Anaconda himself. He's telling me that he's actually in Livingstone in Zambia right now. That is Yabuya. Please, General, kindly play me the song by Teni. Uyomeyo, Uyomeyo. Oh, that's a beautiful song, that one. Good choice, my brother. The ultimate hitman, how are you? Of course, I'll do something. I'll play it for you. Pelatina Vele, seven to Wenza, Tandoga Zulu. Talking about today, Chino Dechevanuichi. The ultimate hitman is a musician himself. It's good to hear the musician, an African musician, requesting music from another African musician. He's not saying, you know, play my song. He's saying, play me another African musician song. Ah, this is super. I was living in Zambia, my brother. I know that there was a commotion because of the elections. Pakete bongo zuzo pa Zambia. Haba jane. Ultimate hit man. Coming soon.
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0: Look. Listen. And then decide. 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
0: This is in Napoli and Kalis and Mkanja and Glantilia was Konoko,
1: Anutipash Pushos.
0: The football season. Today, Arsenal Football Club will play Manchester City in the Community Shield at 3 o'clock. That is the season opener, 26-27. Ave Poreni, Yagwa Suti. Kachawula Manchester. Letuba!

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Loguma my couple of chips. Amako, see. Love and peace. New Zealand with the chiefs, mama. Kichima no doctor, Dr. Kumalo. Kichima no doctor, Dr. Kumalo.

Pepsi. Porale Africa Lia Shangale Zesugu. The African football season is on already. Ziyachisana kwenala le Zimbabwe, PSL, South Africa. But one thing that always disturbs me that I don't like, and I've said it on radio many times, it seems Jinenge Ukanya. Africans are fond of European football more than African football. Africans will support Manchester United, Arsenal, Liverpool, Chelsea more than they do to Dynamo, Kaizer Chiefs, Caps United, Highlanders, Kabwe Warriors, Mamelodi Sundowns. Why? But apana kana one European and no support a team idzodzo. Apana munhu ano support a Dynamos kuna ku England. 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Sandi uza kuti ha ma standard. 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Zvevarungu hakuchadi zvenyu manje. And what concerns me most is it's only Africans, trust me. The Brazilians are fond of their teams in Brazil. Brazilian about flagging a team is Abu. Asians support Asian football. Oh, Africans and the English football. Kuti ara chokwadi vanhu vatema muAfrica vano support a team dzeku England kupfuura vanhu vacho kuEngland. Chatinowana chicha icho chaicho. Chakaitwa sei. I'm not saying don't support them. But it becomes a problem when you prioritize those teams at the expense of our own team. Senyanyeze two team. Saka zvinotibatsirei right? Kusinotangani kono kusupporta makiyo. Bona penga sisupport. Do you know that? Let me tell you something. It's true. Chokwadi iqiniso. I work and live with them. Not over famous, not over soda, varungu. Especially when I'm African, the pinkest one team is Zabo. Especially when I'm African, that was my comment, my good two can even my players out. About food about Kapuka Konoko and Arikuboni Konoko. Guys. And I'm not saying don't support this club. I'm saying know also that you are African. Support what belongs to you. Leaves in the main corner. That's what stopped me from supporting these clubs. They don't support African football. Abatombo Ziva to the Dynamos. Abawaz to the Post, Abawaz to the Chiefs, they don't care and they don't want to know. Lina Sekwe, Lavo. Kwakwata, Fatima Zevari. See, I see you, Zivano. You can't into the van. Kaizer Chiefs. Fretty Kwanagelo. Amatango, it's 11:30 in the United Kingdom. Yavi Nguva, Yemakoko. So it's Kati Sobukoko, Jimmy's Kati 11:30. Last 30 minutes of the show. That means it's Makoko time. After that, you know, we're going to use paper. Keep what's going to be used to critical passive pose.

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Remember that one, yeah? 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

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I'm going to go to bed. 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Tinokudai mese. Stand by for set Kumalo the Black Queen at 12 noon. Tendai chasika at 3 o'clock. Lava spamire. Comes at 6 o'clock. General Eric Knight in Dini Wachona. 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

0: 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Are you ready to embark on a journey that celebrates the heartbeat of 54 vibrant nations? 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
1: Singing up and not well, Leon Pope, Pope, Pope, Pope, Pope, Pope, Pope, Pope, Pope, Pope, Pope, Pope, Pope, Pope, Pope, Pope, Pope, Pope, Pope, Pope, Pope, Pope, Pope, Pope, Pope, Pope, Pope, Pope, Pope, Pope, Pope, Pope, Pope, Pope, Pope, Pope, Pope, Pope, Pope, Pope, Pope, Pope, Pope, Pope, Pope, Pope, Pope, Pope, Pope, Pope, Pope, Pope, Pope, Pope, Pope, Pope, Pope, Pope, Pope, Pope, Pope, Pope, Pope, Pope, Pope, Pope, Pope, Pope, Pope, Pope, Pope, Pope, Pope, Pope, Pope, Pope, Pope, Pope, Pope, Pope, Pope, Pope, Pope, Pope, Pope, Pope, Pope, Pope, Pope, Pope, Pope, Pope

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So today's topic is simple but powerful: Thanksgiving. 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
4: To testify that your death was life unto us. 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
5: She puts it.
4: That your tears, oh God, they were celebration and joy unto us. We thank you, O God, that you are in this place and we are able to experience your presence. For you are a great God. You are the substance of all human ventures. You are all wise and you are all knowing, all understanding. You can do anything and everything we cannot do. You are everything good that we'd like to be. You are omnipotent, all-powerful. You are omniscient. You are all-knowing, omnipresent, all-present. Present everywhere, everywhere. Even in this studio, God, we know you're in this place. All we want to say to you is, Abba, Father, thou art worthy to receive honor and glory. We bow before your throne, not because we do not have any other God to bow before, but because we tried you, we found you to be worthy of the praise. You said it, O God, that let everything that has breath praise you. You are an infallible God. You are immortal. You are spirit, You are the beginning and you are the end. Totally aware of yourself that you are the great I am. Totally moral. Totally self-assertive. You're the essence of love. You're loving. We just want to bow before your throne and give you the praise.

Worship him in the morning. Worship him when you go through difficulties, troubles. Worship him. Worship him when everything is going right, when everything is going wrong. Worship him. He's a great God, and there is none like him. There will never be anyone like him. Rise, O Jehovah, and let all your enemies be scattered. Rise, rise.

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Can I get a witness? Come on.

A song from Benjamin Dube. This song reminds us to bow down and worship him. Yes, my name is DJ TC and this is Gospel Vibes. If you have a testimony of Thanksgiving, please feel free to send me a message on WhatsApp right now. +277 666 3565 +277 666 3565 I want to read it on air. Up next, we are going to Nigeria, a sound that has healed our nations. Break it coming from Nathaniel Bessie. A song entitled Onize Yenu.

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Where are you tuning in from? Can you hear me loud and clear? Yes, we are also live on Facebook.

0: Yes, it's Onushe Iyanu. That's the pronunciation there. God of awesome wonders. That's the meaning of the song. That's Nathaniel Bessie family. Psalms 100 verse 4 says, enter his gates with thanksgiving and his courts with praise. We are here for thanksgiving to the Almighty. I give thanks to him and praise his name. So I ask you, what gate are you walking through today? I hope you are being blessed. I hope you are enjoying the show already. Go ahead and share. 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And we are coming to you live from Divdo Studios in Cape Town, South Africa. It's Gospel Vibes. From Nigeria, let's go to Zimbabwe. And there's a classic song from Fungisai, Zakava Pano Mashavade. 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

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If you are driving, cooking, praying, wherever you are, type thankful. If you are on Facebook, just type in the comment section. If you are on a WhatsApp platform, just type thankful.

Thank you so much. Wandinyorera mwadi. Definitely, I will read your message. Thank you so much, Mabika Veterai. From Zimbabwe, let's go to Kenya. Essence of Worship Ministries. That's Essence of Worship featuring Evelyn Wanjiru. A song entitled Mwema. Welcome to Gospel Vibes.

That's an essence of worship for you, featuring Evelini Wanjiru. This is a powerful song, a beautiful track from Kenya.

And that's what we do on Radio 54 African Panorama Chinu Chemano. We dance, we sing, we praise the Lord, we worship the Lord. Anytime, any hour, any second, nothing can stop us. Welcome, welcome, welcome to Radio 54 African Panorama. If you've just joined us, zviri kufamba here, muri kutinzwa zvakanaka here, zviri kuduka here.

Yes, it's true, man. Franco Evelyn Wanjiru is a powerful minister. She's a powerful singer I've heard so far from Kenya. I thank you so much, man, Franco, for connecting. Let me read a message to Mirwa Iona Mabika Veterai. Thank you so much. Thank you so much for sending through your message.

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From this juncture, let's keep on praising the Lord. Let's keep on praising the Lord. Just a reminder that Gospel Vibes is powered by Freshmo mouthwash. 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Let's keep on praising the Lord. We are now in Ghana. This is Sonny Badu. A song entitled Baba.

our daily prayer. That's what we pray for each and every day. For the Most High God to open the floodgates of heaven in our lives. I let your rain follow me each and every time. Welcome to Radio 54 African Panorama. If you've just joined us, we are worshiping God, we are praising God on gospel vibes. We are currently in Ghana with Sony Badu, a song entitled Baba. Some they say Baba, oh.

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1: 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Amen. 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
1: Never thought that you could love someone like me. To give up your life.
2: Man Franco, thank you so much for confirming that in Joburg today it's a sunny day. 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

A song entitled Bononi from Joe Metal Parade 54 African Panorama. Father, you found me. Coming up next is the group by the name Unveiled. With a beautiful track called Ndikokele.

Thanksgiving show today. 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A song entitled Ndikokele.

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Take your place, Jesus.

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Maker, a promise keeper. A light in the darkness, that is who you are. A song from Sinachi. Oh, welcome to Radio 54 African Panorama. 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

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God will restore and he will reward you. Welcome to Gospel Vibes. 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

Cornelia Mkandla, my sister, how are you? 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

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Ah, zvinhu zvakanaka na it's a Thanksgiving show. With your host DJ TC. Janet Manyoa nekambo kanonzi kondimi.

That's Janet Manyoa for you, a song entitled Dimi. What a powerful song. Cornelia Mkandla, she's saying, my side is good indoors with my heater on. Azuneta Mwari Zunushamisa Mfunge. At one place it's very hot, in one place it's very cold, in the same country. Ah, thank you so much. 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We are grateful. It is a Thanksgiving show. We are giving thanks unto the Lord, for he alone deserves the glory. Welcome to Gospel Vibes.

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Thessalonians, Panel 5, verse 18, Ichitio, give thanks in all circumstances, not for all circumstances, but in them. Cancer in it, death in it, because thanks shifts atmosphere. Let's thank him now.

Also entitled Excess Love from Messi Chino. But this is a remix. Featuring JJ Houston. Welcome to Radio 54 African Panorama. It's Gospel Vibes.

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Especially when you are traveling, you need to refresh your mouth, okay? Ndezvipi zvauri kuti wewe amwari vakandiitira kuti handigone kutenda zvaunoti ndakaona ruoko rwamwari. 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It's money plus 2776635654 plus 2776635654. 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

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Apache Nuchevano, into your bound to the People's Radio. I'm the captain of the ship. DJ TC from Deep Door Studios in Cape Town, South Africa. 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

So is if you feel like you want to praise and worship the Lord, don't miss up Man Franco every Thursday night on Gospel Calabash, 7 p.m. to 10 p.m. Central African Time.

And that's Joy Celebration for you, song entitled I Want to March to Heaven One Day. I'm featuring Bastam Tunzi there.

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Well, if you are dancing with me, just shout hallelujah. How can I see you dancing? Can I see you praising the Lord? We are now entering the last hour of our show. And we'll be dancing till the last hour, the last minute. Just to give thanks and just give praise unto the Lord. A non-stop music, non-stop gospel. You might be in Mozambique, you might be in Malawi. You might be in Zambia, Tanzania. Uganda, Kenya, Swaziland. 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My name is DJ TC. What are you thanking God for today? +277 666 35654 Send in your testimonies. What are you thanking God for? 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
0: Now the struggle has changed. But we used to chant. Now we are chanting for Jesus.

Yo swa tsene tsa ka Radio 54 African Panorama. It's non-stop gospel music. You live from Deep Joe Studios in Cape Town, South Africa. Kuno chango tibata. Kadima. Welcome to Chinu Chevano, Intro Yabantu. 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

0: That's Bishop Soli Mahlangu, song entitled Obrigado. It is a Thanksgiving show. 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

0: nitatu ni Melesa. 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
0: I'll be back in

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0: Karigeni. 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

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Apa ku Big Sound Studio. Ava yimbi vakasiana.

Yes, it is the Thanksgiving show with the host DJ TC on Gospel Vibes. We are now in the final hour, our final minutes. Make sure to stay fresh while you praise. A fresh more mouthwash. 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

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Some they call him manager. His name is Malvin Mavimira, based in South Africa, Cape Town. 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

0: akobaba obamra kanziro murairo. 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As the husband to forget kuweyo. I love this track. Just a reminder, on the 23rd of August 2026, we'll be launching a brand new album from Prince Jordan, album Marakanziro Gara Mubako. 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
1: We should give thanks. We know that you are in perfect control of our lives, and we place it back into your hands. Remember us, oh God, oh Jesus, in our times of weakness, and strengthen us, oh God, when we are weak. Father, you said you never leave us.
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0: Akana uri mupenyu wakanditeerera muzvivana nhasi. 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

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Pamira will be with you. And next week, Panopa Radio 54 African Panorama.

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Still giving thanksgiving to the Almighty. Thank you so much, Minister Angel J. Banda. 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

Asitana ngundinetwa DJ TC coming to you live from Dupto Studios in Cape Town, South Africa. Apache Nuchevano into your mount of the People's Radio Station. Can I pesu, pesu, pesu, pesu? Ndati Ninika, it's exposing the hidden talent segment. Uyu anoitwa iye Minister Grace. 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

Yes, we are still live on Facebook. 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We are it and directed upon which it and I teacher room with some secret shit and I'm wearing no pain you. And this one of the teacher, I'm wearing one and mascot in the maneru. 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
0: It is a Thanksgiving show exposing the hidden talent. 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

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How are you today, Ruth?

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0: I wanted to know a support and to know what Sigira and I. In Swan's way, I could pop up American Zero without limits. Exposing the hidden talent.

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of God chete chete mufunge

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A brand new album, Rakanziro Gara Mubako Kupakuna, Prince Jordan. 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I didn't get to Naipan, Prince Jordan. 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

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A featuring Pastor Haisa ane kambo kalonziko Munenyasha Prince Jordan we magetsi awe masola anda mpa nickname nega.

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Apa Radio 54 African Panorama chinu chevanhu. I thank you so much mukomana wemagetsi. 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

Ah, that's a Pastor Chomes for you. 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We praise his name, exposing the hidden talent. I got him on Cape Town, Zekari.

song entitled We Praise His Name. 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

That's a Matuda Takeshi. Akamba kano nziko maka gadzirira here. Apa Radio 54 African Panorama. Let me take this opportunity to say happy birthday. Oh, happy belated birthday to my brother Amos Mukoiwa. One of the longest serving members of CCIP Voice of Mbare to date. He's a pioneer of

gospel music, his voice dominated the airwaves back in the 90s with songs like Ishema Kanaka, Freedom, the famous auto and solo on Nganganga, and many more. Oh? He's a songwriter, he's a choir master, he's a vocal.

honestly one of the best male autos Zimbabwe has ever produced. He's very humble, ever smiling man. Amukoma wangu, amukoma Amos Mukoiwa, I thank God for your life. God loves you and called you for a reason in his kingdom so you can fulfill the purpose he assigned you to do. I remember when I joined CCAP Voice of Mbare. You welcomed me to CCAP Voice of Mbare years back. I was too young. And it was not easy to sing next to you. I tell you, I would tremble most of the times because of your sharp ear. Especially during those a cappella songs and during our practice sessions. There's a time I felt like I have to quit because of your strictness and professionalism. But you never gave up on me. You kept on hammering me, molding me into who I am today. From you I learned humility. No matter how beautiful and powerful your voice is, you remain humble. Because of you, I became one of the best tenors in the group, even in the CCAP main choir. I even tried your alto, and sometimes I'd match your voice, and I'd feel so proud because I was learning from the greatness. I could say a lot about you, my brother Amos Mukoiwa, but today I just want to celebrate your life. Happy birthday, Amos Mukoiwa. Atunoti mukoma amo. Good Lord continue to use you in a mighty way and give you many more years to come. I'm proud of you, my brother, and I'm proud of the musician I am today because of your touch. Long live mkoma Amos Mukoiwa. Amara kuitira zvidhafudhafu nyasha dzirambe dzichiwedzerwa. 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Zitara munondidaidza naro nai. This is one of the tricks. Makaimba muchitunga mirira muri mukoma Amos Mukoiwa. Pa CCAP Voice of Mbare nekambo kanonziko ambuye tikuyamuka. 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We celebrate your life. I listen to this voice from Amos Mukoiwa. I will take it from the top. He is a living legend. 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

That's 4 hours for you of Thanksgiving on Gospel Vibes. I'm DJ TC. Thank you for worshiping with me. And thank you to Fresh More Mouthwash. 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Go in peace, go in joy, go in Thanksgiving. 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
1: Sitting on the seashore, counting the marbles, enjoying the breeze. 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Always reminded and taught of Ubuntu. 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Hearing the African legendary voices. Vuka mtwana uzostola sesihambile, sihamba nge Africa Panorama, Radio 54, into yabantu, the people's radio. Ichi chinuche vanhu, chinoterelwa nevanhu. 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

Hallelujah, hallelujah, hallelujah, hallelujah. Oh, glory to Jesus. Oh, praise the Lord. The moment of truth has arrived. The moment of truth has arrived. We have saved the best wine for the best. We are going to finish hard. We are going to finish strong. We are going to finish prophetic. If you are ready, shout yes. Hallelujah. The man of God is here already. Oh, praise the Lord. It has been a very long week. There's been a very, very long week. And I understand some of us, we are very tired. But we are going to finish hard. Praise the Lord. My brother is here in Khayelitsha. Now, in Zulu, they say, Ingane ka baba. When they say Ingane ka baba, they say my father's son. Also, in the same time, they're trying to tell you the blood is thicker than water. Praise the Lord. Hallelujah. We have a general here. We are blessed here in Cape Town to have this man of God. He's a very, very serious heavyweight in Cape Town. I have seen people. I know people. And I know weight when I see weight. I know grace when I see grace. Praise the Lord. So once more again in this year, you are blessed to have this man of God in Khayelitsha. From grace to grace you will move, and from glory to glory you will move. I don't want even to waste time. I can't wait to go down and sit down and listen to the man of God. Without any waste of time, people of God, let us receive the man of God, the prophet of this season, the giant of this hour. Come on, celebrate Jesus. Celebrate the grace.

Thank you. I don't have to ask whether you are happy. I can tell you are happy. I can tell you are happy. Thank you so much. I want to appreciate the apostle and the prophetess. You see, you rarely find divinity and goodness in one place. People that are loaded with God, the anointing, and they've got beautiful hearts. I'll be talking about them soon, but I just pray you people know how privileged you are to have such generals of God as your father and your mother. There are hands, you know, in this generation that it's a different thing having God and also having the character of God in one place. These are people that carry the God and also carry the character of God. We are living in times that are sensitive, where we have a lot of men of God that have got the giftings of God, and yet they don't carry his character. Here God resides here. Here. These are the men of God that I call family here in Cape Town. I'm not one person that moves around going to minister. No, not me. But the man of God, his call is a command. It's a command. So I'm so happy again to be part of this wonderful festival, men and women of God. And I don't take this for granted. You know, your call leaves me with so much. You ask God, what now? What now am I supposed to say? Because the expectation is just out of this world. The reception, the hospitality is just out of this world. But we thank God and we believe God that he does not disappoint. Just help me to appreciate the man and the woman of God, our father and our mother. Thank you. We love them, right? I just want you to tell them that we love you, Daddy and Mama. Let's just tell them one more time. We love you, Daddy and Mama. Thank you. You may be seated. Choir, you're looking awesome. Thank you so much. I've heard a lot about you. I've heard a lot about you guys. Thank you so much. I've been following everything that has been happening here. I've been watching the live services, and I can't imagine that where I was watching from, that's where I'm now standing. Choir, thank you so much. You may be seated. Thank you. I want to also greet all the men of God that are in the house, ministers in this ministry that have traveled from different places for this special event. I want to salute you and to honor you and to thank you for your loyalty to our men and our women of God. Let us just appreciate our men and our women of God
in this ministry. Thank you so much. I appreciate you. I appreciate you. All the serving members that are here, the ushers, the security, every department, I also appreciate you. The elders in the house, my mothers and my fathers, I really appreciate you. I really appreciate you. I always tell people, wherever I go, that don't go to a church that do not have elders. No matter how powerful that man or that woman is,

I honor you. I salute you. Thank you so much. Let us quickly get into the Word of God. I'm not going to be here for a long time. I'll just be here for a short time. But there is a lot that we have to receive from our Lord within that short time. The book of Luke, chapter number 15, from verse number 11. The book of Luke, chapter number 15, from verse number 11. Luke, chapter number 15, from verse number 11. So tomorrow, you are not coming alone, right? Tomorrow, we are going to be 6-7. You are coming with 6-7 people. Don't make a mistake of coming alone. You understand why I'm saying that. Tomorrow is a special day. It's a special day. It's a special day. There is something that you have to get tomorrow. So come with your family, come with your siblings, come with your friends. Invite them to this place. Do whatever it takes to get them here. Do whatever it takes. Don't worry about their misbelief or unbelief or whatever. Just make sure you bring them here. They will thank you forever tomorrow. Are we together? Yes. I also want to salute the men of God that were breathing fire from this place. Hey! So deep. Detailed men of God. I admired Apostle Tracy. I admired Bishop Fino. I enjoyed the services. Thank you so much for the good work that they already did. The book of Luke, chapter number 15, verse number 11. Then he said, a certain man had two sons, and the younger of them said to his father, "Father, give me the portion of goods that falls to me." So he divided them to his livelihood. And not many days after, the younger son gathered all together, journeyed to a far country, and there wasted his possessions with prodigal living. But when he had spent all, there arose a famine in that land, and he began to be in want. I want to talk to you about possessing that of the Spirit. Possessing that of the Spirit. God, having loved the earth, it's not everywhere where his love was centralized. Of all the continents, he has one continent that he also then picked. And in that continent, he also went ahead and he followed and he picked the country called Israel. And it's not everywhere in Israel where God loved. There is a place called Jerusalem which God loved. And it's not everywhere in Jerusalem where God loved. There is a place called the temple which he loved. And it's not everywhere in the temple where he loved. There is a place called the Holy of Holies which he loved. And it's not

0: everywhere in the Holy of Holies, which he loved. There is a small box in the Holy of Holies that he loved most, which was called the Ark of Covenant. And it is not everywhere on the Ark of Covenant which he loved. There is a tiny place which was the central part which he loved, that was called the Mercy City. And this place was the most holy place. It was the most sacred place. And the Bible says, and there were cherubs that were designed by Moses, and they were stretching their wings, covering that little tiny hole. That is the place where the priest would come and pour the blood for the forgiveness of the sins of the people. It was the Mercy City that was covered, that would cause the entire temple to become sacred and holy. That a priest enters into the temple without confessing his sins, he does not come back alive. It was that place where glory of the temple was emanating from. The glory of Jerusalem was coming from a place called the Ark of Covenant. The glory of Israel is not coming from everywhere. It was coming from that tiny little place called the Mercy City. So the glory was moving from inside, going outside. God made sure that for us to admire the glory, there has to be a place inside that contains the glory. And it was that glory from inside that was supposed to go outside. It was not supposed to be glorious from outside going inside. The glory was supposed to start from inside going outside. If we were going to see rays and every glamour, it was supposed to be coming from inside going outside. This has been the way God has been moving ever since. Even if you go to the doctors and you go with your skin and you tell the doctors to address a condition that they are seeing outside, they don't just start by prescribing medication. Some tests are done, and they have to check what is causing that. And it does not, in most cases, it's not coming from outside. There is a problem that is deep inside your system that is causing the skin to be what it is. The problem is inside. Though it's manifesting outside. So if we are going to solve this challenge that you're going through, we have to address the inside, and the outside will automatically correspond. Are we together, church? And here we have a young man who was born in a family. The Bible says the Pharisees and the scribes, they went to Jesus and they say to Jesus, "Why is it that you dine with sinners You call yourself a holy man, and yet you dine with the sinners. And Jesus, answering them, answered them in parables. And he spoke about the parable of the lost sheep. That if you have got 100 sheep and you lose one, are you not going to leave the 99 and go out in search of the one? If you find it, you are going to put it on your shoulder and you come back. There is going to be joy. And he said, that is exactly how it is in heaven. If one person repents, there is joy in heaven. The angels celebrate, there are joys and a party is done. And in explaining that, answering their question, Jesus spoke about this story that we read about. And he said there was a certain man who was rich and had his two children. And the younger one of the children came to the father. And he said to the father, may you please give me the portion that belongs to me. The young man knew he was very intelligent. He was able to look at what the father had. And he was able to identify on what the father has accumulated. And he was able to pick what is his. And he said, Father, give me what belongs to me. And the Bible did not argue with what the young man asked his father. The Bible says, and the father gave him a portion that belonged to him. And the Bible says, within days, the young man gathered everything together and he left his father's house and he went to a faraway place. And the Bible explains everything, that when he went to a faraway place, he started to enjoy and live a prodigal life. He lived a raucous life, and he lost everything that he received from his father. Ha! How come the father is said to have a lot, which means he also gave a lot to his child? And he left the place, and within no time, the man is now empty. The man does not have anything anymore left to himself. The Bible says, and everything that he received from the father was finished. He lost everything that he had received from the father. And he began to be in want. The same state that he was in when he went to the father. Within no time, he came back to the same state. In between here, having received from the father. How come he received cattle? How come he received goats? He actually received from the father. And he left the house with livestock. I can see him leaving the house saying, goodbye, daddy. And he is now going with his livestock. He is so happy. He is rejoicing in his spirit. Having received the cows, having received the sheep, but he is now in a faraway place. Having received that which is physical. So this guy received from the Father that which the Father had accumulated spiritually. The young man did not get a formula from the Father. He went for what a man could produce. He went for what a man could bring. He looked at the physical and went to the Father and asked the Father to give him the physical. And yet there is something in the spirit of the Father that caused the livestock to amass. There is a secret that your Father has that your Father is not telling you. He knows something that causes cows to come to him. The Father knows something that causes cattle to love him. There is a time your Father did not have this cattle, and there is something that your Father received that caused the cattle to come to him. And you are making a mistake of receiving what the product of the spirit of a man. So he received cattle and he left the house. The Bible says he went to a faraway place, and within no time he was empty. The Bible says after some time he looked for a job. There was a famine, and he looked for a job. He started dining with the swine, staying with the swine, and he came back to himself. And he said, "Let me go back to my Father. I shall say, Father, I'm sorry, I've sinned against you. I've sinned against the heavens. Please forgive me. Do not take me as one of your sons, but take me as a hired servant." And he came back. It's not surprising that when he came back, he saw the same cattle that he left with back home. As the son is arriving back home, it's not surprising that the same cows that he went with, he found them back at his house. Why? Because there is something the Father possesses that calls for everything that you are seeing right now. So there are two sons here. We have the prodigal son who had a revelation that I have to receive something from my Father, but he did not know what to receive from the Father. And here we have another son. We have a man in the book of Genesis chapter number 27 by the name Isaac. The Bible says, and Isaac called his son Esau, and he said, "Esau, my son, I'm now old and I don't know the day of my death. I want you to go to the forest, go and hunt and bring me venison such as I want." He is actually telling the son now that by now I assume that you know what I want. Go to the forest and hunt and prepare venison such as I love. Come back with it so that I eat, and when I've eaten it, I will bless you. When I eat, I will bless you. This is a biological son, and the father is talking about his death, and yet he is not ready to give his son without the son going to the forest bringing something to him. If you are not careful, I'm going to die with this blessing. No matter you are my biological son Esau, the transactions of the spirit, they don't move in an empty plate. There has to be something that you are offering in exchange of the blessing. No matter how much I say I bless you and there is nothing that you that is in your hands, there is no blessing that is taking place. There is no movement of the spirit. And the Bible says, and the father said, Esau, go to the forest. I want you to go to the forest. Come back with venison and give me so that I eat and I'll bless you. And the Bible says, and he went. When he left the house, the Bible says, Rebecca heard what the father said to Esau. And she went to Jacob and said to Jacob, if I can have an interpreter, thank you, for my mothers. I want you to listen to me. For now, obey me. Obey me, Jacob. I want you to go and take one or two of the lamp. Don't go to the forest. Which means the similarity between the father of the prodigal son. The father of the prodigal son had cattle in the house. And the young man asked for the cattle. We have Isaac here who also has got cattle. And he is not telling his son to go to the crow and bring one of the bulls. You are not supposed to take it from within my compound. Go to the forest. You have to suffer and to run. There has to be prickles of thorns on your feet. Go out there to the forest and bring me venison. Rebecca had that. And she advised Jacob, I want you to go and just do as I say. And Jacob did what Mama said. And he said, Mama, what if Baba realizes that it's not me? And he curses me. And she said, the curse will come upon me. Not you. Just do as I say. I want you to go and just bring something here. And Jacob went and took lamp. And Mama prepared them. And the Bible said, and he said, but my brother is hairy. His body is so hairy. So what do I do? And Mama said, come, let me put some fur on your hands and your chest. And she removed the fur of the lamp and covered the son that do not qualify.
1: Jesus.
0: She put the fur of the lamp so that when the father is now feeling the son, he will not feel the voice of the sinner. Remember, this is a lamp. It is the sinner inside. But when the father is going to touch, he has to feel the lamp. And the Bible says, and She made everything. And Jacob went to the father and said, "Wake up, daddy. I've brought the venison." And Isaac woke up and he said, "Is it you, my son?" And he said, "It's me, my father." And he said, "Why did you get it so early?" Because he knows the blessing that he wants to give him. It's a blessing that will dominate time. How come you are actually dominating time? There is a spirit that we have to deal with of delay. Getting married, you get married, but a little bit later. Driving, you drive, but a little bit later. Having a business, you have a business, but a little bit later. We want to deal with time. We want to make sure we correct this error. So go to the forest. And Jacob comes back within no time. And the Bible says, Isaac asked, are you sure you are
1: Esau?
0: And he said, "I am Esau." And he said, "Come, let me touch you." And he drew closer to the father. And the father touched him and felt that, this is actually Esau. And he said, "Come, let me smell you." And Jacob came closer and he smelled him. And he said, "Indeed, the sweat of my son." But he asked something and he said, "How come everything is Esau but the voice is of Jacob?" And Jacob said, "I don't know about that. I just want the blessing." And the Bible says, he gave him venison and he ate. After eating, the Bible says, and he gave him wine. After drinking the wine, the Bible says, and he said, "Come now, my son."

means the ground is not the same. There is a smell, a fragrance that a field blessed by God produces. And he blessed him. And the Bible says he left the house. And within no time Esau came. And he said, now I've brought the venison dirty. And Isaac said to his son Esau, he said, who are you? What are you talking about? He said, it's me, daddy. I'm back. It's Esau. And Isaac said, so who did I bless?

0: we are called power.
1: Why? Because we have a generation that do not understand what it takes to have a blessing. They don't understand receiving a blessing. They don't know what is a blessing. This is the reason why someone can just come from nowhere and take your blessing. They go back home and sleep, having lost the blessing. Check, the Bible says Esau cried and he asked his father questions, and he said, so you only had one blessing? How come you only have one blessing? What about me? So what am I going to do in my life? The Bible says, and Esau cried. He cried until he pushed Isaac to speak some words. And Isaac said, it shall come to pass when you develop your muscle and you shall break the yoke of your brother. Otherwise, I've made him your master, and I've made you his servant, which means you, Esau, and your generation, you shall serve the brother. Generations that shall follow, they'll realize that we are just servants.

foolish father who did not know how to harness the blessing, who did not understand spiritual things. And the Bible says, and Jacob left the house, and when Esau came back, the Bible says, and Esau said in his heart, he said in his heart, I am going to let this pass and pretend to be okay, but I'm going to kill my brother. There was now a plan of the

you. Babe, they plan to assassinate you before the end of the year. But when Rebecca looked at Esau, she perceived what Esau said in his heart. She heard what he said in his heart. I'm looking for a generation that looks at

0: Uyandiva church?
1: Are you hearing me?
0: Uyandiva church?
1: Are you hearing me, church?
0: And the Bible says,
1: Bible 80.
0: Rebecca went to Jacob.
1: Why you Rebecca go to Jacob?
0: And went to the husband Isaac. And said, Esau wants to kill you. Leave this place. Go to Paddan Aram. Not Paddan Island. Go to Paddan Aram. Go there and marry there. Stay there. Don't come back soon. And the Bible says, and Jacob left the house. He left the compound. He only had a staff and oil. You know that he had oil because soon he's going to sleep and lie on stones and have a dream of angels going up the ladder and down. And when he comes back from the dream,

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1: igunya,
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1: amandla,
0: and anointing.
1: Nayitambiso.
0: He left the house with the anointing.
1: Wasindlu nayitambiso.
0: And he went to Laban's house.
1: Esiya kwindlu kaLabani.
0: Let me not go there to Padan Aram.
1: Angayikhona phaya Padan Aram.
0: I'm closing in the next 15 minutes.
1: Mizuzulu ishume lesihlanu.
0: Take as much as you can.
1: Thatha kangangibungathatha.
0: And the Bible says, he left the presence of his father Isaac with the staff and the oil. He did not leave with the kettle. He left with the staff.

Jacob received that of the Spirit from his father. He was coming to the revival like this. He was coming to the conference like this. And he had his men of God lay his hands on him. The man of God spoke words upon Jacob. He went back home in Makaza empty-handed. They are looking at him going back to Mandalay empty-handed. They are looking at Jacob leaving the church empty-handed. There is no cow following him. But I want you to watch Jacob when he is coming back. He received the blessing. He received a power in his spirit that is going to draw wealth to him. He is leaving Esau with everything. Stay with all the cattle at home. I don't fight about the inheritance. We don't have to fight about the house left by our parents. I am leaving the house carrying it in my spirit. When you possess a blessing in your spirit, I want people that understand spiritual matters. When there is something that is deposited in your spirit, you cannot remain the same. Now listen to me now. You know, the Bible says Samuel went to Jesse's house. And God had instructed him to anoint a king. God said, I've chosen a man for myself. And he went there to Bethlehem. And he when he got there, the brothers came. And God said, this is not the one. Eliab came, he said it's not him. Shama came, he said it's not him. And all the brothers passed, and he said, this is not them. And he said, are these all your sons? And Jesus said, there is one, but he's in the fields. He's a shepherd. He is smelling there. And he said, call him. No one is going to eat until he comes. I can see David playing at the fields. He is not aware there is a plan for him. And the Bible says messengers were sent. There was a guest that was sent to call David, who was smelling all

0: ka mbuzi ya ufa engumalusi.
1: Is there anything good that can come out of Jesus' house? In our family there is no one who has ever been big. There is no one that has ever had a business that is meaningful. But there is a messenger sent by God. Wait and see what he has in his little bag. And the Bible says, and when David arrived, and Samuel said, this is the one.

God, take home you. We know you. We know you. You. Now he has been caught by the same brothers. And he is wondering, what have I done now? And the Bible says, and he saw a man. And he recognized the man. Everyone was checking because of the presence of the prophet. The presence of the prophet during that time would cause people to shake. Not these days. And the Bible says, and Samuel said, come, David. And he came.

coming from here. The one that is going to get money is the one that had the word here. Don't worry, there are other people that are making it. You are here to be empowered. This is the reason why they go to Sangomas. This is the reason why they go to Eastern Cape there. And they get their power. They are empowered to get money. But we don't believe in that. So how do you get your money? There has to be a glory festival where you are dealt with from inside. You are not going to live here with runs. You are living here with a spirit that has been empowered. When you leave this place, nothing can say no to you. You see, when your spirit is empowered, even if you play an ordinary guitar, demons are going to manifest. Even if you play any harp, you are going to see deliverance taking place. When there is a deposit in your spirit, everything you do becomes extraordinary. You cannot remain the same. The Bible says, and God called Abram and said, come out of your father's house, leave your kindred, so that I bless you. And Abram left the house, left their countrymen, he left the kindred, and he followed the instruction of God. And the Bible says when he left, he was blessed by God. He received the blessing into his spirit. There comes a situation. There has to be a decision that is supposed to be made. Their shepherds are into arguments. And the Bible says, Abraham said to Lot, choose whichever side you want. Why are you not prioritizing yourself, Abraham? Abraham

When you receive a blessing from God, when there is a deposit in your spirit, it doesn't matter you go to dry places. You are the one that will cause those dry places to be fruitful. Your life is like a desert right now. Everything is so dry. I've come with the word of God. I've come with the blessing of God. I'm just sent by God to come and speak a blessing. It doesn't matter how long you have been in that desert. Your desert is becoming a pasture. Your desert is becoming a pasture. We have come to put expiry dates to your problems. Now listen to me as I close. When you receive it in the spirit, it doesn't matter you leave the house empty. It doesn't matter you get back home, there is no cooking oil. You are here, you are saying, "Man of God, I am hearing what you are saying, but there is a situation at home. Are these preachers really aware of what we are going through? It's a miracle for me to get 20 rand. There is nothing to worry about anymore. There is nothing to worry about anymore. A word is coming upon you now. And it is going to cause a change. The Bible says Jacob left his father's house empty. He did not have anything around him with him. I can see Jacob even wondering himself that, am I really blessed? Do I really have plenty? Do I really have abundance? What is this old man saying? He left the presence of his father empty. But what you have received now, Jacob, it is called the anointing. It is a power. It is a power. It is a power. It doesn't matter how hard the rock is. Just drill a little bit of a hole on the rock. It is a dynamite. It breaks everything. Your problem is soon going to be broken now. It is a power that you are receiving. You are receiving power in your spirit. You are receiving power in your spirit. I want to encourage you.

0: who went to his father and begged for the physical, let us go for the spirit. We have to know the plans of the enemy. You sleep and you get to know what is coming the next day. How can we stop what we can't see? I want girls and boys that can travel into 2024. How can you do that unless you receive from the Spirit? We want a spiritual generation that can stand here and declare there is a disaster coming in 2024. The devil has a plan. The church has to pray. We have men in the Bible who received the Spirit. Who could tell that there is hunger coming? They were able to tell the amount of rainfall coming. Where is that generation among us? Where is that generation among us? God is raising a generation from here. God is raising prophets from here. God is raising apostles from here that will stand and declare a word that there shall not be any operation of witches and wizards. And any witch that will attempt to fly will be arrested. We are Niva Church.
1: Are you hearing me, Church?
0: We are Niva Church.
1: Are you hearing me, Church?
0: Where is that generation? Where is that generation? My spirit awake. My soul awake. My spirit awake. My spirit awake. We have to stop activities of the enemy. We want to see what lies ahead. We want to know where we are going before we leave. Hello?
1: Nikona?
0: Hello?
1: Nikona?
0: He received from the Spirit. When you become spiritual, no one can touch you. You challenge witches and wizards. Listen to me, I'm already prophesying. And you say, devil, I know your plan. You cannot eat my blood. You cannot drink my blood. You are not allowed to touch any of them. You know the plans of the devil. And you speak a prophetic word. It doesn't matter how dry the valley is. Ezekiel, there is something in your spirit. Just open your mouth because there is something in your spirit. It doesn't matter how dry the bones are. Declare life. Speak life. Speak life. Speak life. Speak life. We declare life. We speak life. We declare life. We speak life. A pot was brought to a prophet. And there was death in the pot. The whole company of prophets had eaten. But there is a man who had a deposit in his spirit, who spoke a word, and he said, there shall not be death anymore. You won't understand what I'm doing now. There is no more death in the pot. You are not going to die this year. We terminate.

We declare life. We confuse strategies of the devil. We save innocent lives on the rods. In the name of Jesus, we invade satanic territories. We invade satanic territories. I'm driving my father one day here in Cape Town, and as we were driving, and my father said to me, remind me to talk about this place, Prophet Emmanuel Makandiwa. And he said, remind me to talk about this place. And we got home, and when we got home, I said, Baba, you said I should remind you to talk about this place. And he said, you saw that place. And I said, yes, I saw it. And he said, that is the residential place of the demons of that area. That place you saw, it's actually a residential place. There are houses of demons in that place. And he said, this is how the demons operate. They go and they possess people to do violence and to kill people. And they come back to their houses where they stay. If there is any man of God that should have mastery over the place, he should come and bombard these demons in their residential place. He must not wait for these demons to attack. And we raise prayers to control the environment. You have to pray from that place. You stand there and you are declaring war. You don't stop violence there, you stop it here. How do you stop the violence when you know how operate?

0: satanic territories. In the name of Jesus, we speak the Holy Ghost fire. They cannot continue to cause chaos in our territories. You can only do that when you have a deposit of the Spirit. I want you to go for the Spirit. Go for the Spirit. I want you to go for the Spirit. Without the Spirit, you'll be irrelevant. How do you know even the times where we are? How soon the king is about to come? Because you are not spiritual, you are not in touch. There is a generation that should rise that is spiritual. That generation is you and me. That generation is you and me. I want you to lift up your hands. Father, in the name of Jesus.
1: Oh.
0: In the name of King Jesus. We stop the plans of the devil. Epakako
1: savekata.
0: Erando kobiko ofahada kata. 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

0: ngiphile kuyo lendawo.
1: In the name of Jesus.
0: Egameni lika Yesu.
1: We speak to the spirits that were commanding this environment. That your time has expired. Every plan of the enemy in your life. In the name of Jesus. We stop it now in the name of Jesus. We stop it now in the name of Jesus. There is no plan of the enemy that shall come to pass. None of their words shall come to pass. Whatever they shall agree.

0: sindisa Yesu.
1: And we save every life.
0: Sisindisa yonke impilo.
1: That was targeted.
0: Ibijongiwe.
1: We save every life that was targeted.
0: Sisindisa yonke impilo ibijongiwe.
1: There is no death.
0: Akokufa.
1: There is no death.
0: Akokufa.
1: There is no death.
0: Akokufa.
1: There is no death.
0: Akokufa.
1: There is no death.
0: Akokufa.
1: We deploy the mercies of Yeshua. We call upon the mercies of Elohim. We call upon the mercies of
0: Jehovah.
1: In the name of Jesus, we stop the plans. And I decree, and I declare upon your life, receive that of the Spirit. Lift up your voice and cry for that of the Spirit. Demand that of the Spirit. I want that of the Spirit. I want that of the Spirit. I want to be spiritually relevant. I want foresight. In the name of Jesus. I don't want to live a life of surprises. Mekaya ko santa.

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We thank you, Jesus. We thank you, Father. We give you the praise for your power and your presence in the name of Jesus. Thank you for the victory in the realms of the Spirit. In Jesus' name, we silence every voice, any negative voice. It will not arise in the mighty name of Jesus. It will not stand in the name of Jesus. It will not last in the name of Jesus. We thank you, Holy Spirit, and we give you all the glory in the name of Jesus Christ. Hallelujah. Can we clap hands for Jesus in this place? Hallelujah. Oh, hallelujah. My goodness, that was powerful. And it's only beginning. The best is here to come. Let's come tomorrow ready. Come prepared. Come in time. Tell others to come. Invite your family. Invite your friends. Praise the Lord. Invite your neighbors. Bring everyone. Are you with me, people of God? The Lord will bless you. If you have your seat in you, bring it. You can bring it now. If you have a seat that you are supposed to submit, come bring it now. Oh, hallelujah.

Glory to Jesus. Thank you, Holy Spirit. Thank you, Savior. Thank you, Master. We are closing. I want us to put our hands together for the man of God. Let's put our hands together for the man of God.

I find you well wherever you happen to be. And my name is Lovers Bamire on your program Lovers Paradise Show, and broadcasting from the Republic of Ireland. It's my pleasure to be with you here on Radio 54, and kudos to TC for taking us smoothly and leading us where we are, ministering unto us as always. And it's a pleasure to be with you on Radio 54. And Ndirimwana Wokumusha, like I always say, hailing from Hurungwe, Mudzimu, Zipane, Magunje, down there, the Darike, Pama, in fact, Westgate, Mapinga, Banget, Chinoi, Karoi, Magunje, Zipani, Stidzika Tagadaro, Doku Musha Kwangoneka. That's a place you have to be here on Radio 54, giving you and dishing out the beauty of the day. And you cannot be anywhere else. And thank you for tuning in, and thank you for your continued listening. Let's go to Mr. Dembo Popo, a beautiful start to kickstart our day today.

Beautiful stuff here at Raw Radio 54. And my name is Lovers Famire. And of course, that's Leonard Musoro Wenyo Katembo. Popo is the name of the song. And it's beautiful to be here on Radio 54. And thanks to all those who are listening. Emily Makumire is saying, and the more serio mukanya when I can see I Coco Island, Takanaka Tiri Raiti Tiri Kuno, Kumusha. That's so beautiful stuff. And I hope you are having the best of all the good times back in the roots, back from where you started from. And TC, thank you so much for those messages that you're sending to us, and to all those who are live on Facebook, listening on Facebook. I really appreciate you, and thank you so much for your continued listening and for supporting us through and through here at Radio 54, Radio Panorama, Africa Panorama. It's a beautiful time indeed. And of course, we are here to give, to inform you, to educate you, to give you all the support that you need, because we call this Lover's Paradise, and it's a place we ought to be and a place we should be.

Zenze is the name of the song. Beautiful stuff, beautiful stuff. And when he goes traditional, he does the best that he can. And he's crying and asking and pleading earnestly that give me that desire, that gift to do well in life, to succeed in life. And Denzel, Stephen Denzel Nyant and Philip Tunge, thank you for joining me live on our Facebook platform. Really appreciate. And of course, this is Radio 54. And my name is Lovers Famire, coming to you live. And we have Makazi from South Africa, T-shirt, Ya Lenyalo.

Yeah, shortly we'll be giving you some news headlines as well taking place around us. As always, Radio 54, we are here to inform you, educate you, and to entertain you as well. I'll also give you some of the movies that you might be interested, that you might watch on other platforms, because sometimes when you're in the diaspora, life tends to be so hard and sometimes boring, and at times many of us get into some depression because we have nothing else to do. But what we have to do is to divert our attention and to occupy ourselves with something meaningful or something that can occupy the space, because as long as the space is free, there tend to be some worrying things that can creep in our lives and are causing all sorts of depression, all sorts of anxiety, all sorts of restlessness. So it's important and crucial that we occupy ourselves. It could be sports, it could be going to church if it is on a Sunday, and it could be some activities, or if you're at home listening to music, radio, and of course also watching a movie, one or two. If you have lots of time, you can watch a series. And of course, The Polygamist, if you haven't watched it on Netflix, you can do so. Watch The Polygamist. It's quite a beautiful movie. And if you want a series, well, I watched this one a long time ago, Game of Thrones. If you have not watched that one, I recommend you to watch that one. Or the other one that I watched, this series, it's called Season 24, Jack Bauer. If you have not watched that Season 24, make a date. Look out for it and watch it.

Chesso power, chesso power. I like my chesso beautiful stuff. Wandiranga Ridza, Ajegoreria, you've reminded me of yesteryear, the things that we used to do back in the days, the good and the bad, the good old days are beautiful when you recall, when you remember. It's always good to remember the things of yesteryear. And as I promised you, a list of some movies to watch out on Netflix. If you want me to give you advice of some other movies, let me know. Just let me know. Okay, so on action and thriller, you can watch out for A Stylish Assassin. The Killer is the name of the movie. A Stylish Assassin thriller, directed by David Fincher. So the name is The Killer of the movie. It's anti-action and thriller. And then Carry On is another movie to watch out on Netflix. A tense airport thriller with plenty of twists, okay? Then The Gray Man, big budget action starring Ryan Gosling and Chris Evans. And then A Glass Onion, a Knives Out mystery, a clever murder mystery with plenty of surprises. Then on sci-fi and adventure, you can watch out for The Adam Project. This is about time travel, action, and heartwarming family moments. Then the other one is called Damsel, a fantasy adventure with a strong lead performance. Then the next one is Extraction 2. Explosives, this is about explosive action and incredible stunt sequences. Then another one is called Leave the World Behind. This is all about a suspenseful psychological thriller about a mysterious global crisis. Then if you like dramas, there's one called The Irishman, which is about Martin Scorsese's epic crime drama. Then another one is called All Quiet on the Western Front. This is about a gripping World War I drama. Then Society of the Snow, a powerful true survival story. Then there's one called The Trial of the Chicago 7, a compelling courtroom drama. So all sorts of movies. Let me know if you want to hear other platforms. Let me know. Just let me know and I'll check it out for you. Connie, my sister, how are you? Loud and clear in Joburg. How's Joburg? How are you keeping in Joburg? I hope your sound and safe and in good health and good shape. Appreciate your company, my sister. Thank you so much. God bless you.

Beautiful stuff, beautiful stuff. And Jerama Boys. Andre Gagudaro. Beautiful stuff. Yet Radio 54. And Stuart Mashinti. How are you, my brother? And you're saying you are in France. And the temperature is 42 degrees. Oh, my goodness. Oh, my goodness. That's extremely hot. That's extremely hot. And Sophia Tavaguisa, how are you? Thank you for tuning in. Thank you. Mkoma Fatso, it is you there. Thank you for tuning in. Mercy, thank you for tuning in. And Mkoma TC, thank you for joining us on Facebook as well. Beautiful stuff. And I hope you can hear me loud and clear. And Mashinti, you're requesting a song from Simbim Bindo. All right, I'll look that for you, my brother. I'll look it up for you. Beautiful stuff, beautiful stuff. And this is Radio 54. And just to give you some bit of entertainment, a bit of news happening around Africa. In Ghana, gospel star Diana Hamilton has released a new single, Nyame Bonfo. Banfofo, as anticipation builds up for your upcoming album. Fans have welcomed the inspirational track warmly. And then in Kenya, entertainment news are saying rapper Daflo Diligion has dropped a new solo single as well, Zina Letwa, generating buzz among Kenyan hip hop fans. In Nigeria, entertainment headlines are focusing on rising artists breaking into international markets. Singer T-Dose is making moves toward a UK breakthrough, highlighting the continued global expansion of Afrobeats and Nigerian music. Africa, preparations are underway for Entertainment Week Africa 2026 in Lagos, where leading musicians, filmmakers, producers, investors, and creatives from across the continent are expected to gather to discuss the future of Africa's creative industries. And South African superstar Tyler continues to dominate entertainment conversations following the release of their latest project, with the international media praising her influence and continued to rise as one of the Africa's biggest global music stars. Beautiful stuff. Just to give you some nuggets of what is happening around us in Africa, this is Africa Panorama, Radio 54 Africa Panorama. Africa Panorama, so we give you music. We give you entertainment, we inform you, educate you of what's happening around Africa, because this is Radio 54 African countries, right in the continent of Africa. And we continue to sing oneness, the spirit of oneness, the spirit of Ubuntu in Africa, because Africa is just one. Mashikos. AIDS is alive.

Ichevendeleze inouraya. Excuse, Ichevendeleze keys for sure. And we have to make sure that we take all the necessary precautions for us to stay safe, because it has killed so many people, and lots of people have lost their lives due to HIV and AIDS. So we have to take precaution and protect ourselves and those whom we love. We have to protect them so that we do not they do not fall casualty to HIV and AIDS, because for sure HIV and AIDS kills. HIV and AIDS has destroyed many lives, so it is important that we keep ourselves safe, and we have to protect our loved ones and all those around us so that we continue to live this life in all of us alive, because there's no point to live a life without the significant others. We have lost so much. We have lost so much as Africans, as people, as the world, due to HIV and AIDS. And we have to take precautions. I know there are some who are not at liberty or not good at negotiating for sex, but we have to negotiate. And all the abuse, rape abuse, sexual abuse, all have to be dealt with legally, so that we do not continue to have such kind of incidences or situations, and it's not good for anyone. And of course, get tested. If you're in any relationship, get tested. If you're in an intimate relationship, get tested. Rather, get tested for HIV and AIDS, and of course other STIs, sexually transmitted diseases. Now we'll play you a song requested by Stuart Mashindi, Simbimbindo from Bundaboyz.

What a song. Strolling way back in time, taking you back in time when we used to have these beautiful songs. And Simbimbindo is the name of the song from Bunda Boys. And we'll play you another Bunda Boys back to back. Happy birthday. The Simbimbindo was a request from Stuart Mashindi, requesting that particular one. Beautiful, and it's a song that talks about some stories that used to be told back in the days. Beautiful stuff, beautiful stuff. And we're so happy that we had such kind of storytelling artists through music, and they did very well.

It's a beautiful song that talks about the Creator, the Almighty God. No matter what we go through, no matter the challenges, no matter the troubles of this life, he neither sleep nor slumber. He doesn't sleep, he doesn't slumber. He's always there for us, he's always on our side, and he takes care of all our problems, and he is faithful to make sure that we are safe. If he can take care of the birds of the air, if he can take care of the birds, they neither reap nor sow, but he takes care of them. So will he not be able to take care of our lives? Will he not be able to care for you and I? He will certainly do. So we just have to trust and believe in him. And when we do that, certainly he is faithful and just to do his job, to do his responsibilities over us. Of course, he is always, he does his responsibilities anyway, whether we love him or not. Remember, he gives us reins. The reins pose on anyone and on everyone. On everyone's field, it does not choose. But there are certain nudges of life that really requires us to be connected to him for us to be able to access the extra mile, to access greater things. And they do come through faith. So beautiful stuff here at Radio 54. My name is Lovers Pamire. Thank you to all those who have just joined us, those who are listening, those who have been listening. Really appreciate you. And send me your shout outs if you do have any, and I will be able to do just like that. All those who are listening, we tuned in on Facebook and on our WhatsApp platforms, on our live platforms as Radio 54 Africa Panorama. I welcome you and I thank you for your love and support.

All right. Before we take you to reggae, everything is all about reggae from Lucky Dube. Prior to that, we played you a song, Did Remember Me, from Lucky Dube. Strolling back in time, taking you way back in time. And these are the songs that defined, had a lot of definition in the lives of many people, those who lost their parents, particularly their dads, who never had a chance to stay or to live with their dads. This particular song is very, very important in their lives, including myself. I never got the chance to see my dad. He had passed on when I was born, but we learned the stories. We came to be told their whereabouts, the whereabouts of dad and all that. But it's always everyone's desire. It's always everyone's desire to know or to have seen or to see their fathers, and also to appreciate what they're like, what their likes and the dislikes of their fathers, because the fathers, they nurture the life of any child. Not to say mothers don't do the same, but a father can raise a son, can raise a man. It's difficult for a woman to raise a boy to become a man, but it is the responsibility of the father. It is the responsibility of a man to raise a boy to become a man. That's how God created it. Yes, I know there could be some who were left with no options but to raise children on their own. But if the fathers are still alive, give the chance to the father to raise a boy. It's important. It's very, very important, because there are certain attributes. There are certain attributes you cannot instill in a man if you're a woman. For a man to be who he is, there'll be some lack when they grow older. These attributes, lack of them, will be exposed and will prove to be very, very, very important in life. So a father is an important ingredient in the life of any child, of any boy child. Yeah, let's listen to Lucky Dube. Raga is strong. Everybody should love raga.

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Oh, beautiful, beautiful song. Muna Matawango, we have to answer your prayer one or two every day. And somebody was saying, sometimes when you wake up early in the morning, midnight, from 12 to 5 o'clock in the morning, that's the time to pray, because God will be requiring your attention, because it's a time where there's a hyperactivity of spirituality. There'll be lots of activity in the spiritual realm. So that's the time to pray, and that's when your prayers are answered. If you sleep soon after praying, then in the dream God will reveal his mysteries unto you. So whenever you lose some sleep, take that opportunity to pray. Don't watch a movie. Don't scroll on TikTok, on social media, but just pray unto the Almighty God, and ask God to reveal his secrets unto you, and he will be able to do just like that, because it's a prophetic time. Midnight, waking up, whatever the reason that might wake you up, it's time to pray.

You are holy, you are holy. There's no one else like you. You are faithful, the creator of the heavens and the earth. Dorcas Moyo. But that's a beautiful song. That's a beautiful song. Praising God, worshiping the creator of the heavens and the earth. I was just having a conversation with somebody just now that the problem with the Christendom or Christianity is that when one faces some difficulties, particularly in the area of marriage and leading to divorce, you become an outcast of that community, you become an outcast of that society. But the issue is that the heavens, the kingdom of God, does not belong to an individual. It belongs to God himself. He's the one who judges everyone at the end of the day. Because as long as we are here in the face of the earth, the Bible clearly says, do not judge, thou shalt not judge, so that you shall not be judged as well. But you are sentenced to life in hell if you go through a divorce, especially the perpetrator or the one who will have initiated the divorce. You become an outcast of the community. But rather, instead of trying to nurse you as a wounded soldier back into your ways in the eyes of the Lord, you're regarded as an outcast. So that's how hypocritical our society is. But you realize that in that same vein of hypocrisy, no one is perfect before the eyes of the Lord. We are sinners one way or the other. There is something that we'll ever done that is against the will of God, that does not bring perfection to us. And others will be stealing, others will be murdering, but the one who will have divorced is regarded as a worst sinner in our society. I think something has to change.

0: hanzi mira panzvimbo
1: mukondombera chirwere chakauya hachisingarapike naika let's take care of ourselves and our loved ones there are so many diseases out there pandemic that are not curable and we have to take precautions to safeguard ourselves against such and of course different measures are in place by the World Health Organization to prevent and to alleviate of course such that the situations that these conditions and diseases bring about these preventative measures the alleviation methods as well so either way you still need to seek medical attention and to go to the medical doctors who have trained and know how to deal with these conditions and diseases it's very very important to do that and of course I know some might go to sangomas the traditional healers and all that but the challenge is that we do not have the correct amount of medicine that we really have been given to ascertain the toxicity levels or the benefits, the real benefits. There is no much research done to such medicinal herbs to ascertain the amount of properties or what properties are inside of that herb. So it's important and always important to have medication or herbs that are ascertained, that have been propagated properly. And it's always my encouragement, if we have medicine in our culture, let's invest into them. You will be surprised that we're spending millions and lots of money in buying and procuring medication from mainstream organizations, but yet our culture is very rich in terms of these medicines, and we are losing people who have knowledge, who have information on these herbs and natural herbs, so that we need to capitalize on their knowledge, because soon and very soon will be no one, will be having no one will be able to tell us the importance and the usage of certain herbs, because I know for sure we grew up being exposed to these herbs. Tichidzidziswa, tichibatsirwa, tichitsengerwa mishonga iyoyi as we were growing, as we grew, but takatosvika pakutokura and takabatsirwa in so many ways, takabatsirika in so many ways.

to lead us where we are today and to give us the life we have today. We never had the discovery and that information to tell us how much of ingredients this particular herb has to be able to help us. But yeah, that's the way it is. All right.

first off, this is Radio 54, and my name is Lovers Family, coming from the Republic of Ireland. I come from Zimbabwe, and of course, Radio 54 is broadcasted across the world, and 54 is for the 54 countries in Africa. Thank you to all those who are still with us. This program comes to you time and again, and it's a pleasure to have you along. And this Radio 54 has great and awesome presenters and broadcasters who comes to you every day on daily basis, will be rocking your earwaves. And the songs that you have, the couple of songs that you heard are from me. Initially, AIDS, HIV, Mkondombera is a song that I did with Mono Mukundu back in Zimbabwe. And of course, the other one that comes after, Justice Mikel, is another song that I did with Spencer Masango. And But the Riverside was also done with Jade by JD. And of course, with Stage with Namo. Beautiful stuff, a different artist to work with the producers, producing different aspects of music. Enjoy and stay blessed.

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You only realize that you had fallen when you're out of it, when something goes wrong. But when everything is beautiful and flourishing and flowing well, you have no idea. You will not be able to see. You will not be able to see all the calamities that comes with it. Oh, I can love you like that, all for one. And prior to that, played your Alphaville, Forever Young, and of course Anatolia, Go Tell It on the Mountain. But this particular one playing in the background is from Alison Krauss, When You Say Nothing at All.

smile on your face that tells me that you need me. 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Oh, it's a blessing when you get all the green lights rather than the red flags. For you, before you approach somebody, before you put the last nail in the coffin to propose, to ask for a date, to ask somebody out. And because you have seen all the smiles on the face that somebody is into you. All right, to those who want to be in love, those who are in love, keep it up, keep it that way, do not part ways. All right, Backstreet Boys, as long as you love me, I will love you. Okay.

0: Roger Priestley, then I thought I loved you then, like the river meet the sea, but now I have you, excuse me, you are my whole world, and prior to that I played the Backstreet Boys, as long as you love me, beautiful stuff, and we are coming to the very end of our programming today. My name is Lovers Family, and the program is Lovers Paradise Show. Right, and I broadcast from the Republic of Ireland. And of course, it's summertime at the moment, and winter is just around the corner. And it's a beautiful time. Thank you for hanging on and for being part of this wonderful and beautiful show. And we'll play you one more song from Bradley Presley, Water.
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Brother Presley Walter. The beauty about music is that you can write a song about anything in the world. This is why we say music is beautiful. It cuts across the divide of our humanness, of our existence. It addresses different issues of water. In this particular, it addresses different issues of life, my pardon. But in this particular one is addressing issues to do with water, how he became in love with water, splashing water everywhere. And

from Blondie. Beautiful stuff, beautiful stuff. But right here, right here, departure. I sing them of your song, taking you back in memory land. And the music that will define some moments, that will define some times, that will define some events and some memories back in time. And we still listening to such beautiful music and still sounding good, still sounding beautiful. Alright, our time is almost up here at Radio Beautiful. We will end on a higher note today. We'll play you the next song. Will be coming from Ja Praiser, Mukwasha, After

goodness. That time when it gets more exciting, and this exciting time will be running away the other direction, the opposite direction. But these are the times when we say music, it defines us as a people, as the whole world, as the universe. We are defined by music. It defines a culture. It defines an identity. And when you listen to some music, some songs, they tend to humble you. They take you to different places, and they adjust your mood, your behavior, your attitude. Sometimes you get correction, you get advised, you get encouraged, you get motivated, you are stabilized by music. That's why even King Saul, when he had a demon troubling him, he had to call David to come and play some harps for him, to sing for him, to play some instruments for him, to cast away demons. Even when it comes to culture, spirit mediums do come when there is beating of drums and singing. So music does a lot in our existence. In terms of Christianity also, the devil himself was the leader, Lucifer rather, was the leader of the singing in the heavens. And of course, there is an impact and impartation that comes through music. So it's beautiful, it's beautiful. Music is what you have to choose to what you listen to, and how that music defines you is the source of the music and the source of the inspiration. That's why also gospel has a different implication when we listen to it to our lives as well. So it's beautiful. Thank you, thank you, and thank you to all those who continue to be with us to this very moment. My name is Lovers Premier, and this is Lovers Paradise Show, a program that comes to you from the Republic of Ireland. And of course, this is Radio 54 Africa Panorama, a place to be all the time.

when we talk of talking guitars, the part is that Joseph Paz is when a guitar will be talking, will be ministering, will be delivering a message on his own. Beautiful stuff. Listen to the instruments, listen to the drums, to the beats, to the flow of the instruments. Amazing.

if you were able to hear me on Facebook. I just realized that there was a volume that was down. My sincere apologies. Right there, I listened and realized, oh my goodness, I think my Facebook listeners were not able to hear me. My apologies.

My apologies to all my Facebook followers. My mic for Facebook Live was muted, and I thought all this while it was live and you were able to hear me, my communication. My sincere apologies.

with that song from Leonard Dembo. We say, I say, a goodbye until next time. Stay blessed and God be with you, and take care of each other and your loved ones. And it's important to do that. Until next time, it's a bye-bye. My name is Lovers Pamire, and I am out.

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1: Sipo Hostiks Mabuse Etienne Penout. This is a classic and legendary song. Let me play something similar from the man himself, Lazarus Hahudi. Etienne, let's share this love.

That was Holly Ray. The name of the song is called Tipa. Right here, right now. This is what we do. My name is Ishmael Cleopatra. You are listening to Right Here, Right Now. Live and direct. I'm calling upon DJ Maphorisa. Tatu hazi young stan and kosa sana tota abantwana bakho.

DJ Maphorisa X2P Kabza the Small Abantwana bakho featuring Nkosazana Daughter Tatuhazi and many more. 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

0: Mpilo Yose Sunshine by Kweyama Boys featuring Pura. What a loss, what a musical loss on Mpura. Right here, right now, this is Ishmael Ikle Bayorasta. 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Is it doing Africa? Jamanje, I think Shailu Hamba Manje, Villain Quetil in South Africa. Ukshay Visa Gangane.
1: When I tell you,

I had the chance to see Uze too performing live at Zebra Pond in Newville. She was going with Oskido on the day. What a song. Awokina featuring X-Wise. Limnandi lengoma, limnandi lengoma. YG right now, the shalukamba manje. Ngazumnyo zashaka nje, bese vuthelela ukuthi chaye phansi.

What a classic, what a classic. 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Amos and DJ Maporisa. No Caps at the Small.

That was Maphorisa Mass Music bezithibona zaga ingoma emnandi kakhulu uyazi mase senza kanje sasashayela ukushaphanzi njengamanje ngithi mina right here right now with the name of your show. My name is Ishmael Clever Rasta. We are tuned into Radio 54 African Panorama into yabantu chinu chebanu sikuhlalela ingoma zase Africa ezenziwe ngama Africa.

Uyabona, time is jealous. 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